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0: We are taking you through for the last hour of your new daily. It is your midweek check-in. Hopefully you've been having a good week so far. I did ask you earlier on the text line, what is your rating out of 10? 1 being a 10 being is pretty good. It's pretty good. A few of you guys have texted in, and it seems like everyone's having a bit of an average week. Somebody in particular has said their one is sitting at a 5 just because their kids are home. Hurry up, school holidays. We've been touching on this a little bit this week, and just, you know, the kids are home, finding activities, do things at home, like let them experiment in the kitchen, teach them how to cook, teach them how to clean, teach them to do all the things Auntie Sia doesn't know to do or is lazy to do, so that when they're older, you can be like, thank your past self for teaching your kids all those skills. We're into the last hour of the not the rush of your new daily. On the playlist, Sione Toki, we've got Mishan, Talia Perese. You let me know what the goal was for your request. 466 and text line back into it right now. Janae Aiko, so good on your FM.

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2: But I gotta walk with a limp, cause he just got hit with a bullet in the backbone. Oh God, I hope he heals strong. Mama shook her head cause she know he wrong. But what I meant to do when the money show, but the worry's long. Tell Uncle Slim he gotta carry on. Play the game like Donkey Kong, cause it won't be long. Till the man in the clouds come and carry a song. Oh

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Versione Toki featuring Chuck Norris. It is called Fantastic. And you know what? The word fantastic reminds me of fantastic noodles. And of course, while I'm thinking about food, that's what is popping up on my timeline. I'm going to share with you this girl's weird ingredients. And I say weird ingredients because I'm someone who, the way that I mix different types of food, I get asked like, really, Sia? Like, how did you even think of that? Honestly, I don't know. But there's this Kiwi girl. I think she's Kiwi. She has shared with the internet something that her granddad taught her as a kid. And somebody in the comment section has even said, wait, were you sober doing this? Or was your granddad sober? So her two ingredients that she mixes and enjoys, custard and Ribena. So she adds Ribena drink or Ribena juice to the custard, mixes it, and eats it. I'm sorry. It looks really weird and really strange, but I'm not going to lie. I'm going to try it. I want to try it. One thing I'm excited about when I can eat after this weekend is I want to try the biscuit and peaches trend that everybody did and they baked. And I know it's my fault. I know it's like it was done months ago. I just haven't had opportunity to try that. So I'm going to add this Ribena and custard. And when I'm back on the rush next week, that's going to be us trying all these strange combos. So I cannot wait. We're getting back on into the music right now. This is Michan, Pacific Beauty on UFM.

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1: 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Coming up next, though, we are catching up with Henry to see what the go is on The Rush. Request line still open for you, 466. We're back into a Swiss. It's Never on your FM.

0: course, we've been Brent. Fires, it's New FM. You're tuning in with Sia, and we've got Henry, who's about to take over very shortly. Again, like I've been telling them all week, at least once it hits 2 o'clock, they've got someone who can speak proper English the whole 4 hours of the show.
1: Well, I don't know, actually, because yesterday on the show, there was a bit of gibberish that happened.
0: Oh, and I said, do you know what?
1: I said, do you know what? I shan't laugh as hard as I usually do at you, because sometimes that tongue gets a little bit slippery, which
0: the day before it was your throat, and then yesterday's your tongue. What's next? You know, I know Monica, it's Wednesday, she does the whole chicken. Oh, yeah. So let me just pretend to be Monica. Henry,
1: yes.
0: Just have midweek chicken. What's your rating out of 10?
1: Because you're not here, Monica, a 10. Oh, I'm having a good week. Surprisingly, last week I gave it a 3, not because of I'm down in the dumps, because of energy-wise. I do, if I can be honest, think there's some sort of medical issue happening inside me, because I've just been drained of energy.
0: Even though I don't think so, because your colour's better this week.
1: Thank you. I've been eating more meat. Shout out to Margaret Bridge.
0: That's why your throat and tongue's been busy. Oi, you know what? Speaking of you just feeling a little bit healthier, do you know I actually saw this this lady on a podcast. She was sharing her story. And as much as you'll hear us joke around here on New FM, like about each other's, like maybe what our skin color might look like today, if we look on or off. But there was this lady. She went into Mahi one day. Her boss calls her and was like, hey, I need to talk to you. And he said, I need you to go to the doctors. She's like, why? He goes, you're yellow. She was like, huh? She's like, your skin looks yellow, bro. She didn't really think anything of it, because she said at the time she was a heavy drinker. She went home, drank for 2 hours, and then rang her mom to come and take her. Long story short, they had to put her in an induced coma because her liver was actually breaking down. Her boss pretty much saved her life.
1: Yeah, that's the jaundice.
0: So at least now I know here at work, when we all joke around about it, and if someone's going to say to me, Sia, go to the doctors, I'm going to say that they're saying that to me with love.
1: Yeah. That's how it's a telltale sign that somebody's like liver or kidneys shutting down.
0: Is the yellow?
1: It's the yellow skin, yeah.
0: Yours is just
1: orange.
0: But that's the rush today?
1: Yes,
0: what's happening? Sorry.
1: Who's the Molly? We've got a situation. And you're going to pick who is in the right and who's in the wrong.
0: How did they was go with AI game yesterday?
1: Big fat losers, the whole bunch of them. Every single one of them.
0: You know, when I come back next week, I'll do it.
1: Okay.
0: So you can be a loser with them. We're back into the music right now. This is Reason, doing too much on your FM.

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0: And that brings us to the end for your Wednesday. A midweek chicken done with Henry. Midweek chicken done with you on the text line today, 466. Fafetai Telelava, thank you so much for hanging out with me today. Especially, I need to apologize again. I just know how Dululu I've sounded through the airwaves. I just need to remind you, I'm on a calorie deficit. So I'm probably going to get more delusional tomorrow and Friday. Next though, you've got Henry for you on your rush. Tonight as well, DJ Al Goody is back in the studio for your new night's mixtape, 6 all the way up until 8 p.m. That is me. I will see you tomorrow. Look after yourselves. Later, bye.
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4: I'm the magic genie. What are your 3 wishes?
0: Ooh, can I have $1 billion?
4: Yes.
0: World peace?
4: I'll see what I can do.
0: And some Kara coconut milk.
4: Why don't you buy that with $1 billion?
0: Well, I could, but this is a radio ad for Kara, so...
4: How's this then? I'll now say the magic word. Abracadabra. See what I did there? Instead of saying abracadabra, I said abracadabra.
0: Yes, well done. Very clever, genie.
4: Kara turns wishes into delicious.
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0: Sala for Love. I'm Atutahi Potaga Dews, and this is your news. Green Party co-leader Chloe Swarbrick is taking nothing for granted as her party recorded their highest ever poll result this year, 16% in the One News Variant poll. Political watchdogs have touted Swarbrick would be a good fit for the role of finance minister should the left bloc get the votes at the election. Swarbrick says if it makes it into government, the party will expect some hefty portfolios.
1: At the end of the day, I'm not really interested in those games. I'm implemented in actually ensuring that New Zealanders have more affordable lives, healthy nature and honest politics. No one is getting ahead of themselves here. Nothing is set in stone. We take absolutely nothing for granted in terms of those poll results.
0: While the finance minister is buoyant after Treasury released its pre-election economic and fiscal update yesterday, she warns it is not the time for big spend policies. Government's books are looking positive following yesterday's pre-election economic and fiscal update, forecasting a deficit of $6.8 billion in 2026 and 27, down from the May budget's $11.4 billion prediction. Willis says she is heartened by the economic prospects in the lead-up to the election.
2: The PREFU forecasts are not a licence for a big spend-up. They do not give the green light to open the chequebook.
0: Rising diesel prices could make the rest of this year more expensive for New Zealanders. Diesel prices are yet at their highest level since May, costing an average $3.19 per litre across the country. Because diesel is used to power much of the country's industry and transport, any increase in prices can flow through to a wide range of areas that affect households, including food. Kim Mundy, acting chief economist at ASB, said it was hard to tell how much diesel prices could go up with what's going to happen with the US and Iran, or President Trump's proposal to ban US diesel exports. Arts Pacifica Awards return to Tamaki Makaurau after 15 years, marking three decades of recognising Pacific artists. Creative New Zealand says the 2026 awards celebrate Pacific creative work across eight categories, from traditional heritage arts and contemporary practice to performing arts and creative business. Among this year's recipients is PMN's Island Time radio host, comedian, actor and MC Tōwhinga Whepuliai, who receives the Special Recognition Award for his contributions to Pacific performing arts in Aotearoa and internationally. Papua New Guinea creative Julia Mangiao Gray receives the Senior Pacific Artist Award for her long-standing multidisciplinary arts practice across Aotearoa, the region and the world. The Black Grace Trust receives the Pacific Arts Business Award for its sustainable business model and Pacifica-led economic impact. The Arts Pacifica Awards will be held on 22nd of October, with the venue yet to be confirmed. Fiji's Justice Minister says no stone will be left unturned in the search for those responsible for nearly 40 kilograms of cocaine going missing. The 39 cocaine bars, worth millions of dollars in street value, were stored in the Suva High Court exhibition room. Police are investigating after tests revealed the drugs had been replaced with flour. Justice Minister Siromi Tūranga described the disappearance of the drugs as shocking. He told Parliament yesterday that anyone found guilty will be held accountable and asked the public to trust the process and allow the police to lead the investigation. Opposition MP Jone Usumate said the replacement of the cocaine with flour was a sad indictment. And that is your news. For more Pacific news and sports, go to pmn.co.nz.

0: I don't care if you're having a bad day. 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
1: I'm starting to get in my feels there.
0: Dribble, food, love.
1: I hate you. I regret asking that.
2: Shia Fake. The Rush with Sia and Henry.
0: It is a little after 2 p.m. here at UFM, the beat of the Pacific. Another day of The Rush. Ladies and gentlemen, bring it in. Can we just have a warm embrace, please? Just a nice hug. Maybe a little kiss if you're ever so open to it. To start the show, please. I'll tell you what. Drained as you like. I was telling Sia earlier on when we were catching up with her. If you missed it, she is doing the day show, New Daily. You can catch her from 10 a.m. tomorrow. I feel like I'm getting a little bit sick. And I'm sitting here and I'm sanitizing my hands. I'm drinking the teas. I am sipping on the water. I'm eating oranges. I'm trying to do everything that I can do to try and keep the germs away. But you know, when the germs are wanting to infiltrate the body, the germs will infiltrate the body. So you'll have to excuse me if I'm a little bit woozy today, because that's how I'm feeling. But well, poo-hoo, get over it. We start the show. A huge thank you to News Team for the news and sport update. They are back again at 3 p.m. If you want to check out those stories, pmn.co.nz. How have you been today, though? Wednesday, middle of the week, we did a midweek chicken with Sia, which Mon usually does. I said, I'm sitting middle of the run, I think I said. On account of the energy is just real low, I could easily curl up into a ball and go to sleep. Are you feeling the same way too? Maybe it's the weather. A little bit more drab here in the south side of Auckland City than it was yesterday. Not as much sun, but we push on, man. If there's anything that I can play for you, because you are the co-host, don't forget. So in saying that, kick your shoes off, loosen your belt, take your blazer off if you work in our office, untuck your shirt, slouch in your seat and get real comfortable, because you're the co-host for the next 4 hours. You let me know what it is that I can play for you. We've got Common Kings, I'm with the MC, Janae Aiko in the mix. Any birthday shout-outs, any breakup shout-outs, any you cheating on me, yeah, dog shout-outs you want to make, I got you covered, man. Straight back into the music. He's on his way to the country. Sold out instantly. Instantly. I didn't even get a chance to get a ticket. It is Bruno Mars with Finesse. It's a Wednesday afternoon right here on The Rush.

0: wondered why Latour said it was him versus the world. I couldn't grasp it. I never understood it. It's never that simple.
1: It is never that simple. That is Latour and Mellow Downs with Rage Quit here on UFM. It is a Wednesday. Nice of you to join us, man. If you are just tuning in, you are the co-host for today. And when we opened up the show, I was telling you that I'm feeling a little, I think I'm getting a little bit sick. There's a tickle in my throat. I'm low on the energy. Somebody on the text line has said, nope, there's germs going around. Well, yeah, I know there was that flu that was going around a couple weeks ago. Thankfully, I was out of Auckland. Because, you know, Auckland is just one festering hub of just germs. It is one big cesspool of nastiness. I was out of Auckland when the influenza was roaming around. But people on the text line are saying, no, there's little remnants going around. Somebody texts through saying our whole office is out of work today because we all caught the sickness. So maybe I have got the sickness. I'm going to have to ask Sia for the Waikita. You know, it is very rare that I do get sick, but when I do get sick, I'm out. My body shuts down completely. Completely. So I'm going to have to juice myself up on the jungle juice, which whiskey. My grandfather said, no, if you're sick, have a shot of whiskey. My nana would be sitting there in the garden mushing up mushrooms, shredding leaves. She had a plant for every sickness, man. My grandfather said, no, put some Vicks, a vapor rub on the back of your tongue and have a shot of whiskey. I'm like, Grandpa, Papa, I'm only 9 years old. He said, do it, you'll feel better. I said, of course I feel better, I'm drunk. You've just given me a shot of whiskey at 9 years old. But I say that to say, again, keep those requests coming through on the text line. We've started reloading them in already. A whole bunch of requests come through. Somebody asked for Tyler. Somebody asked for some old school music from Kanye West. I got that in the mix for you. 466 on the text line. If you've got any remedies also to help you avoid the sickness. I'm not talking about when you are sick, because everyone's got a remedy for when you are sick, like putting the onions in your sock or slicing up the onion juice. We've spoken about this before. The fermented onion, you sprinkle some sugar over the onion, you put it in the fridge, and there's the juice, the syrup, you take a sip of that. Are there any preventative measures prior to being sick that we can take? If you've got any, 466 on the text line. We'll get you back into the music. Here is Common Kings. It is Wade in Your Water, repping the Pacific. It's right here at UFM.

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That is Janae Aiko. And with Kendrick Lamar, it is called So Good here at New FM. You got Henry for The Rush. Shout out to you on the text line for texting through. I was asking for some remedies, some preventative measures. I'm feeling a little bit sick this morning, and I'm not the only person who's feeling that way at the moment, it seems, based on the text line. And I was asking for some preventative measures, like what can I do before I end up getting sick? Lemon tea, people have said. The ginger, honey's good for you. The orange juice, the vitamin C. I'm sitting here sipping on a coffee and a tea because I think it might be good. You know, the coffee, the caffeine to pick me up. The tea to even my hormones out. I don't know what tea does, but I think it's good for you. Somebody said you can stop going around kissing everybody. Excuse me? Excuse me? You don't know who I'm kissing or if I'm in fact kissing anyone. In fact, I could probably do with kissing more people. So if you're willing and able, you know where the New FM studio is. I'll meet you downstairs in the car park. Hang around, we've got star Kanye West to come. Right back into it. It's Tyler with ART. Keep getting those requests in and we'll play them out for you, eh? It's New FM. Oh,

FM, it is the Rush for a Wednesday, man. There is something about the music that we play here at New FM, and I hate to be that person that talks big about the place I work, but you can't go nowhere. You can't turn the dial onto any other radio station and get the soundtrack to summer. There is something about the music that we play here at New FM by our people. Doesn't it make you want to just sit in the backyard, crack up in a Corona, lay outside in the sun, and just there's something about the playlist, man, that makes me excited for summer. And then I lose my excitement real fast because I realize that I'm a fatso. And a lot of people who struggle with their weight don't really like being out in the sun because you can't cover up with the layers, right? Otherwise, you start to drip like sweat and everyone's like, bro, take your jumper off. I said, well, I don't want to take my jumper off because then you'll see my moobs. I don't want to take my jumper off because then you'll see my roly-polies. And I'm a little insecure. Oh, what I would give to be one of those people that just doesn't care. And for the most part, I don't care. Are you worried about your body for summer? About the way you look? Health is something completely different. Let's just, for the most part, be superficial, surface-level beings and just talk about the way you look. They always say, well, you should have done something in winter. Winter bodies are made in summer. Yes, I know that. And every winter, I tell myself, do something. And every winter, I never get a six-pack. And then summer comes around, and then you can see the people who put the work in at the beach because they've got their shirts off, and the rest of us, we've got to swim in a skivvy. It's like, Henry, why are you wearing a burqa? It's the middle of summer. Because I didn't lock in. I didn't lock in, that's why. If you hang around the Western guy, Mahalia, Rihanna's up in the mix. We get you right back into the music. Here is Tyler. It is A-R-T. No, it's Tyler with Art. It's right here on The Rush.

0: Choice, Vaughn Samvi, and with a brand new song, and it's called Trade Favour here in UFM. If you hang around, we are about to hear the latest news and sport update from our news team. They're letting us know what is happening around the world and the rest of the Pacific. I know you are all sitting on the edge of your seat to hear what's happening in the news, so hold tight, they're going to be in the building very soon. We've also got music in from Eve. Imani J. Chong Ni is in the mix. We're also talking about how it is that you treat yourself. Why are we asking you that question? We'll chat after three, so make sure you keep it here. It's UFM.
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0: Ahiahi Māori e ko atutahi pōtaka news tēnei, and this is your news. Former Speaker of the House, Adrian Pakirurafe, has passed away at the age of 65. He was a New Zealand Labour Party politician and held the seat for the Te Tai Hauāuru Māori electorate from 2014 to 2026. He was appointed to the role of Speaker of the New Zealand House of Representatives from 2022 to 2023. Labour MP Carmel Sepuloni says Adrian Rurafe was well respected across the House.
1: Adrian was just such a kind, fair and wise speaker, a friend to everyone that he crossed paths with, so it's such a big loss. He had an amazing impact in the debating chamber. It can be quite combative, but you've got a speaker who was respected across the House for his discernment and his decision making.
0: A homicide investigation has been launched after a woman was found dead at a home in Edgware, Christchurch. Detective Senior Sergeant Colin Bailey said police were called to Purchase Street just before 6 a.m. this morning. He says a woman was found dead while a second person at the house was speaking with police. Police are not seeking anybody else in relation to this incident, and there is not believed to be any risk to public safety. Secondary teachers are being urged to keep control of marking their students' work, even if it is being done by a computer program. A paper presented at the Post-Primary Teachers Association conference today said automated marking by artificial intelligence was on the rise. The Qualifications Authority is using AI to mark reading, writing and maths, NCEA co-requisite tests with a high degree of accuracy. According to the report, NZQA has proudly shared that AI marking has achieved an agreement range of 80%+ with human markers. Education Minister Erica Stanford wants NZQA to use automated marking, even for assignments that were traditionally internally assessed by 2028. Green Party co-leader Chloe Swarbrick says Foreign Minister Winston Peters failed to seek advice on what it would mean for New Zealand to withdraw from the Paris Agreement. She says meeting our Paris commitments is written into our free trade agreements with the European Union and the United Kingdom. Swarbrick says the Luxon government has managed to tank the economy and undermine climate commitments. Farmers and exporters rely on that market access, and they deserve a foreign minister who checks that withdrawal would put at risk before he promises it. And in sports, Dolphins NRL star Hamiso Tabuai Fidau says he will play for Tua Samoa at the upcoming Rugby League World Cup, which kicks off in 2 weeks. Media reports out of Australia say Tabuai Fidau has reconfirmed for Samoa, putting to bed speculation he would return to the Kangaroos. The player who represented Samoa at the 2022 Rugby League World Cup played for Australia 6 times after that. Australian head coach Kevin Walters says the player known as Hammer is an elite player and the Kangaroos respect his decision. That is your news. For more Pacific news and sports, go to pmn.co.nz.
2: I know you feel more right there, you know. Yes, sir. This song will make you happy, man, and happy girl. 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

0: of nobody.
1: The Rush with Sia and Henry.
2: The Rush with Sia and Henry. It is not The Rush with Sia and Henry. It is The Rush with Henry and you, the co-host. If you are just joining us for the day, Sia is taking care of New Daily this week. So you can catch her every day at 10 a.m., which means you are the co-host. Maybe you're just joining us for the day. Bring it in. Come on, nice and close. We opened the show up with a hug and a little bit of a kiss for those of you who were feeling randy. But if you're just joining us, we've got to give you a hug. Come on, a little bit closer. Yep. Both hands. Thank you. Squeeze a little bit tighter. Come on, get in there and just shuffle your hands down a little bit lower. A little bit lower. If anyone wants to watch the footage from the cameras that are in the studio as I sit here and imaginarily hug you people, oh, I would be run out of town. It is nice of you to join us on a Wednesday. A huge thank you to our news team for the news and sport update. They are back again at 5 o'clock. If you want to check those stories out, pmn.co.nz. In the meantime, we usually say hi to the kiddies right now, but the kiddies aren't in the car. Well, for the most part, because school is officially on holiday. So shout out to the parents, man. I tip my hat to you every chance that I get, because that is no easy feat, taking care of kids during the holidays or trying to entertain them. If they're of a certain age, whether they're teenagers, for the most part, they entertain themselves, right? But if you've got little gremlins, if you've got little mics and little mellies who need constant attention,
3: mom, look at this.
2: And you watch them and all they do is spin around in a circle and you just want to backhand them. Like, I'm doing important jobs here. I'm trying to work from home to make sure that this company doesn't fall apart. And you're annoying me trying to tell me to watch you do a cartwheel. I can't stand it. It's no easy feat. So I do tip my hat to all the parents out there who are entertaining the kids while they're on holiday, making sure that the house is run. Make sure that the job is getting taken care of. It's a lot of work. So a huge shout out to the kids. Shout out to the parents. The kids always get the glory. Everyone always says, shout out to the kids. You're doing... No, shout out to the parents, man. Shout out to the parents. I tip my hat to you. If there's any music I can play for you, parents only. Kids, you save it for someone else. I don't want to hear your requests. I want to hear your parents' requests. Anything that you need to get you going for the rest of it Wednesday? Wow. Back in the day when you were young, hip and moist, it was Wednesday, was the clubbing night, student night. If there's a throwback you want to hear to relive your heyday, you 466 me on the text line and I'll play for it, eh? And I'll play it for you. We've got Chong Ni Eve, House of Shim. Here is Leon Thomas. It is, yes, it is. It's right here on UFM.

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1: Yama, this is Kalea, the Hawaiian Roots Man. Alongside me, brothers of Kopa.

And that is Nia Smith, Destin Conrad with Tough here in UFM. You got Henry for The Rush. I was just tipping my hat to the parents, giving you a bit of a hello, I see you. On account of we are in school holidays and there's no easy job entertaining and making sure that the kids are looked after while you've got your everyday life to look after, like your work, your other commitments, right? A parent has texted through on the text line saying, thank you for checking in on the parents, Henry. Not often do we get checked in on. We have sent our kids to the grandparents for the first time during the school holidays. Me and my husband are going to treat ourselves for the next 2 weeks. Can't wait. Well, rightfully so. You should be treating yourself. But what does treating yourself as a parent look like? Because, again, I've got no kids, so I can't really offer any advice in this realm. But I can base an opinion based off my friends who are kids, right? And they always get really, or always feel really guilty about treating themselves. Even if they know that their kids are well taken care of, even if they know that the kids are at the grandparents' house, in the back of their mind, they can't just go out and dip it and do it and vomit in the gutter and have tequila shots and be hungover the next day because they're constantly in parent mode thinking, well, damn, what if I need to rush my kid to the A&E tomorrow and I'm hungover and I can't do it? There's this weird level of guilt. And I say, poo-hoo, who cares? If you feel like treating yourself as a parent, you shouldn't have to feel guilty because someone else is looking after your kids while you treat yourself. Or you go and treat your baby daddy or your baby mama or whoever it may be. I think you should treat yourself as parents. Because how do they say you can't fill up another person's cup if your cup is empty? Or righty righty rah, whatever that kumbaya kaka is. But I truly believe you have to take care of yourself. And you've got to go out and do things that is fun. Whether that is going to the art gallery, going to the mall to spend some money on yourself, or going to the club. Whatever it may be, how do you treat yourself? 466 on the text line. What does looking after yourself mean? Like, how do you treat yourself? If you, not even just for the parents, right? Just for anyone. How do you treat yourself? 466 on the text line. Maybe some will come through. And to the parents that are listening, maybe we can rattle off some ideas based on what the Rush finals say. 466 on the text line. Here is Tory Lanez and T-Pain. It is Jerry Sprunger. It is right here at UFM.

0: homegrown music on the playlist that is House of Shame with Anything You Ask For here in UFM. It is The Rush. If you are just tuning in, we're asking you, how do you treat yourself? What is it that you do? We are currently in the school holidays and I was tipping my hat to the parents saying, good job, you're doing well. And a parent has texted through saying, thank you for checking in on the parents. They often get overlooked. And for the very first time, this mum and dad have sent their kids to the grandparents for the school holidays. And they're going to treat themselves for the next 2 weeks. And I said, yeah, rightfully so, you should be treating yourself, man. The kids are fine. And I was telling you how the friends that I have in my life who are parents, they always feel guilty treating themselves. So we've asked you on the text line 466, send through some suggestions, whether you're a parent or whether you're not. What do you do to treat yourself? For me, it is always food. Which is probably why I've struggled with my weight my entire life. Like food when I'm sad, food when I'm happy, food when I'm bored, food when just every sort of emotion I can think of, food is always the remedy for me. And that is a true fatso. So for me, treating myself would be food. Whether it is you go through the drive-thru by yourself, there is nothing, can I just say, and forgive me, but there is nothing more sexy then driving through the drive-thru by yourself, knowing you don't have to order food for anyone else, knowing that you don't have to take food home. You can just sit in that car park by yourself and eat it and pull the stallies. That is a true fatso. That is probably how I treat myself. Or I lock myself in my room and just doom scroll. That's another one. Someone in the text line has said silence. That is how I treat myself. And that is a true parent, right? I imagine, man, all you want when all day all you hear is, mom, mom, look at this, look at this, look at this. And you finally turn around and look and all they do is a cartwheel. But you're a parent and you got to smile and say, that was beautiful, darling. Oh, you're going to be a gymnast. That was great. Your fists are clenching underneath the desk while you're trying to work. And all you hear is the kids arguing.
1: Mom, she ate the last roll up. She had,
0: oh, silence would be beautiful, I imagine, as a parent. Somebody said the casino. See, and it's all well and dandy, and it's all fun until you walk out with empty pockets. Then you're not really treating yourself, are you? You're not really treating yourself. Somebody said the clubs. Yes, see, that's a nice way to treat yourself. Maybe if you're a parent, you go on a date night. It doesn't have, and again, not everybody is a pisshead. We spoke about this yesterday. Not everybody celebrates with alcohol, even though for the most part we do. Maybe you go on a nice date night. Drop the kids off at auntie's house and uncle's house. Leave them at the park for the night. Here's some snacks, a sleeping bag. If a stranger comes whispering around, don't hop in his van. He doesn't have puppies in there. Mike, you look after your little sister Millie. Mum and dad will be back in the morning. Like, you know what I mean? Maybe that's what you got to do. You got to find somewhere or anyone who will take them at this point, but you got to look after yourselves. As parents, go have some fun. Maybe make a new baby. Wow, 466. OmniText line, if you've got any more suggestions, we'll keep nutting them out. Well, maybe nutting them out was the wrong thing to say right there, eh? We've got Imani J, Chong Ni, Eric Ballinger still to come to get you back into the music. Here is Eve. It has got what you need. Taking it back. It's right here on The Rush. That's right.

It's Wednesday afternoon here at New FM, The Rush. Don't forget, if you are hungry, you're sitting there thirsty for some Pacific content, make sure you pull out your phone and download the PMN Play app. It is the hub for all Pacific content. 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We've still got Money In from Chongni. Eric Ballinger still to come. Here is Imani J. Bam Marley, Does Talk Is Cheap. It's right here in New FM.

0: That is Eric Bellinger with Cry in Front of You here in UFM. A Wednesday afternoon for The Rush. Hang around, we're about to enter the halfway mark of the show. You are still the co-host, which means you pick the playlist, man. Whatever it is that I can play for you to get you going for a Wednesday afternoon. 466 up on the text line. We've still got Kane and Ene, DJ Noise, Sione Litti still to come. We are playing out all your requests and all your shout-outs. 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Same, make sure you keep it here. 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
2: And just like that, we are officially halfway through the show, ladies and gentlemen. It is The Rush here at New FM for a Wednesday midweek, man. Oh, halfway through the working week, man. If you are just tuning in, how are you doing? Should we have a chicken? Should we have a mid-show, midweek chicken? On a scale of 1 to 10. 1 being down in the dumps to the point where you're thinking about, you know what? Packing your bags, running away and never coming back. Or 10, you are on the highest high of all highs. Enjoying life. Everything is rainbows, candy floss and sunflowers. Where do you sit? And why? 466... On the text line, let's just have a bit of a check-in, man. You are the co-host of the show today. If you are just tuning in, Sia is taking care of a new daily. You can catch her tomorrow at 10 a.m. We've still got music from Just Escape 95, Kane and Enair, DJ Noise in the mix, playing out all your requests and all your shout-outs. We have got Who's the Mully this hour? What is the situation and how is it that you can help? Well, hang around. We'll do it very soon. Here is The Weeknd right now with I Can't Feel My Face. It's right here on The Rush.

That is just Escape 95 with Awe here at UFM. We are officially halfway through the show, officially halfway through the working week. So we're doing a midweek, mid-show check-in. On a scale of 1 to 10, I said, 1 being miserable, down in the dumps, you hate life. You hate the fact that you got to go to this dead-end job. You hate the fact that your baby daddy is still a bum. You just have got nothing going for you this week. That is what a 1 is. 10, you on the high of highs. You said, you know what, God is good. Life is great. I'm smiling. I've got money in my back pocket. I've got food in my stomach. I got a beautiful woman who treats me well. That would be a 10. Somebody on the text line said, I'm sitting at a 2. I thought it was payday today. Damn it all. Is that not the worst? Is that not the absolute worst? When you're on the off week and you've got to struggle to get through just to make it through one last week until the payday comes around, and then you feel like a king again. You can finally buy the branded Nutri-Grain instead of having to get the fake one. You can get Weet-Bix instead of Weet Biscuits. You can go out and buy a coffee instead of having to make it at work. But in the meantime, they're off week, man. You're sitting there counting pennies, trying to figure out, how am I going to put gas in the car? What do you mean I've only got $10 left? Where did the money go? I haven't even paid the rent yet. Miserable, miserable. Somebody said, I'm sitting at a 9.5. What's going to give you that extra 0.5%? Maybe a kiss? Wow, did that make you feel better? Or did that drop your score right down? Right down. Only one person feeling on the lower end of the scale, which is good news, man. That means we're all in high hopes. We're all in high spirits. We've got smiles on our face and more music to come. If you want to hear anything, 466 on the text line. We've got Charlie Puth, Reason, Danny still to come. Here is Kanan Enifolau. That's the way it is right here on The Rush.

0: David O. In with For You here on UFM. For the Rush, I want to make a huge shout out right now to The Morning Shake. A huge shout out to Gabby and a huge shout out to our brother Regan. If you missed their show, I believe it was yesterday, on their show, I heard Regan crashing out. I heard him cussing somebody out. And you know, I've known Regs now for how long? 5 years, maybe? I've never, ever heard him raise his voice. I've never so much as seen him frown. He's, for the most part, a very happy-go-lucky person. He doesn't really get angry too often. And maybe he does behind closed doors. Maybe if you know him personally, you may know him differently. But from what I know, he's just a happy-go-lucky chap, right? Nothing really phases him. He keeps his head down. He does his work. He writes his scripts. He produces all these short films. He comes in here. He hee-hees and ha-has on the microphone. But what I heard on the radio yesterday was wild. He was cussing somebody out. Take a listen to this.
1: Shut the hell up, bro. What do you know about tall poppy syndrome? You left when you were 17 years old, brother. What does that mean? What tall poppy syndrome did you experience at 17 years old? What does it mean? The vibes. It's gone down. What? Talk to me. Give me some depth to your conversation, to your argument of why you hate New Zealand.
0: And that is what happened on The Morning Shake yesterday. I've never been prouder. I've never been prouder of Regan. And I'll tell you why. On account of The Morning Shake, for the most part, they like to sit in the middle of the fence. They don't like to ruffle the feathers, even though that's all Gabby does. If you check her comments on TikTok, seems like all she does is ruffle people's feathers. But for the most part, on The Morning Shake, they don't really do anything that upsets people. They like to sit in the middle of the fence. But here on The Rush, I always say, you got to say it like you mean it. That is the first time I've ever heard Regan, behind the microphone, say it like you mean it. And that is the motto of The Rush, man. We've created a safe space for you to say it like you mean it. And whether you like what he has to say or whether you don't, we can all still be friends at the end of the day, sit down and have a beer at the RSA, right? We don't all have to have the same opinion. We don't all have to agree on everything. If you want to know what Regan was nutting off at, head over to The Morning Shake's Instagram page. The full video is up there. You'll get the context as to who it is and why it is that he was yelling. But I've never been... I'm going to give a standing applause right now. A standing ovation. Turn that music down. You shut your mouth, music. It's time to give our brother Regan a standing ovation. Oh, it made me juicy in the mouth, it did. It really got me going, seeing him raise his voice like that. If you've missed The Morning Shake, you can find that conversation alongside a whole bunch more on The Morning Shake Runback. It is up online. Here is Sione Liti right now. It is one man band. It's right here on The Rush.

And that is Reason, Eric Bellinger, Isaiah J with Doing Too Much is right here on a Wednesday, man. We're slowly making way through the playlist. If there's anything that I can play for you. Whoa. I apologize. Whatever that was, damn. And you know, we always laugh at Sia when she does the gibberish and when she gobbledygooks and her tongue falls out of her mouth. What do? We all laugh. And if I find out that you've told her that that's what we did while she's away, I'll never forgive you. I will never forgive you. If there's anybody who messages Sia or when she comes back to the rush and says, you know what Henry was doing while you were away? He was doing your gibberish. He was doing the gobbledygook. He was getting juicy in the mouth. I'll never forgive you. I'll find out. I've got my ways of finding out who it is that said that. I'll block your number from everything that New FM has. And you'll never be able to listen to The Rush or any other show ever again. That was crazy. What I was trying to say is we are making our way through the playlist. So if you want to hear anything, 466 on the text line. Then we've got Michael Jackson, Hales, Janae Aiko still to come. Right back into it. Here is Walt. It is Thug Like Me. It's right here on The Rush.

0: It is a brand new one from Hales and Israel. It's called Deja Vu here in UFM as we gear ourselves up to enter into the final hour of the show for a Wednesday, man. We've still got music in from Josh Satoffi, VT1's Kings. If you want to hear anything, 466 on the text line. Don't forget, if you've missed anything or you want to keep up to date with us, make sure you check out the Rush Rewind. It is up on Spotify. Just some of the highlights of the Rush over the last couple of years, man. And we get a bit of leeway on the podcast, so we get to have conversations that we're not allowed to have when the mic is hot, right? Sometimes a swear word slips out, but we're okay because that's the beauty of the internet. We get to say things and do things and have conversations that we're not allowed to have on the radio. So if you want to hear those conversations, make sure you check out the Rush Rewind that is up on Spotify. Make sure you keep it here. 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
2: 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We're heading straight down to the weekend. 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What's going on tomorrow?
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0: olele ko ho ku hingoa ko atu tahi pōtaka news, and this is your news. Tributes are pouring in following the passing of former Speaker of the House, Adrian Pakirurafe. He died surrounded by family at the age of 65. Flags are flying at half-mast in Parliament to honour the Māori politician, known for his fairness and sensitivity while presiding over the House. The Labour MP held the seat for Te Taiho Wauru Māori electorate from 2014 to 2026 and served as Speaker from 2022 to 2023. Labour's Deputy Leader Carmel Sepuloni says Adrian Rurafe had the respect of all MPs across the political divide.
1: Adrian was just such a kind, fair and wise speaker, a friend to everyone that he crossed paths with, so it's such a big loss. He had an amazing impact in the debating chamber. It can be quite combative, but you've got a speaker who was respected across the House for his discernment and his decision-making.
0: National's candidate for Mangere attributes the nation's positive fiscal update to strong discipline. Rosemary Burke is not discounting more prudent measures if National returns to power. Yesterday's pre-election economic and fiscal update forecasts a deficit of $6.8 billion in 2026 and 2027, down from the May's budget $11.4 billion prediction. The improved forecasts meant the government intended to borrow $15 billion less over the next 4 years.
2: We're being disciplined in making sure that the money goes to the right places. It's not our money. Now that we've had pre-food, it was great news. It doesn't mean we go and spend what was forecast. We're going to continue working on that, and hopefully in the next budget we can see some more light, you know, at the end of the tunnel towards those pathways.
0: A homicide investigation has been launched after a woman was found dead at a home in Christchurch's Edgware. Detective Senior Sergeant Colin Bailey said police were called to Purchase Street just before 6 a.m. this morning. He says a woman was found dead while a second person at the house was speaking with police. Police are not seeking anybody else in relation to this incident, and there is not believed to be any risk to public safety. The Nguyen government has purchased a property in Auckland's Mangere Bridge as it works to bridge the gap with the growing diaspora communities in Aotearoa and Australia. According to the 2023 census, more than 25,500 Nguyens reside in Auckland, out of a total of almost 35,000 Nguyens in Aotearoa, 90% of whom were born in New Zealand. Prime Minister Dalton Tangilangi says they will in time appoint an envoy to be based at the Mangere Bridge property.
3: This is something that we've dreamed about. We all talk about our diasporas and building the bridge and the miscommunication here and there. But I'm happy to advise you that we have purchased a property in Mangere Bridge. So we're working around framework or the term of reference of the role before we select someone to occupy. And that is the whole purpose of that residence.
0: And that's your news. For more Pacific news and sports, go to pmn.co.nz.

0: sexy, beautiful, fine ladies in the building. 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
1: Okay. 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

0: can't believe what you're saying.
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2: We are officially in the final hour of the show for a Wednesday, man. We've done it. We just got to get through this hour and then we're free agents, man. We can get up to whatever it is that we want to get up to. Maybe you're of a particular age and you remember Globe. If we were back in 2000 and... Well, maybe I'm aging myself. What was it, like 2009, 2010? Even earlier than that. On a Wednesday night, you would wrap up work or you would wrap up uni, rush home, stop at the alcohol store, buy you a six-pack of Pulse, and get ready for the clubs on Wednesday night because it was student night. Ew. Ew. Maybe that's what you're getting ready to do. I don't know if people still go out on a Wednesday, but whatever it is, I've got you covered for the next hour, man. You are officially in your final hour of work because you are the co-host. Somebody did text through earlier on in the show saying, I don't want to be a co-host. I just want to sit down and enjoy. Well, you don't always get what you want, thank you. If you're going to be here, you're going to work. We're going to crack the whip and we're going to make you pull your share of the weight around here. Thank you very much. If you want to hear any music, 466 on the text line. Thank you to our news and sport update. Thank you for our news and sport update from the news team. They're back again for the final bulletin at 6 o'clock. If you want to check those stories, pmn.co.nz. We are checking the traffic right now. It is starting to pile up on all the usual hotspots. There's not really much else to report. I'm not getting any breakdowns. I'm not seeing anything of any accidents just yet, but it's starting to pile up as everyone is trying to head home. Even with school being on holiday, there's still a bit of congestion, unfortunately. That is just the way the world is. There's just too many people over. There's just too many of us here in Auckland, man, that we're all just trying to get home safely to our families, eh? We got Josh the Toffee, VT1's Jay King still to come. Right back into it, here is Ty Dolla Sign, Lil Wayne and The Dream. It is Love You Better right here on The Rush.

0: And that is 808 with Chin Ho. It is right here in UFM for The Rush. And I imagine there is a million people out there Chin Ho-ing at the moment because I have just seen, and maybe I'm late to the party, excuse me. I didn't even know that this was in the works. Pinky Pinky Ponky 2 is getting set to release. They've just dropped the trailer. Take a little bit of a listen to this.
1: You like?
2: Yeah, because you're welcome. The last time you saw me, I was serving Lost Little Girl. Oh, so dramatic. Now, I'm a designer.
0: And that is a little snippet from Inky Pinky Ponky 2. The trailer is officially out now. You can find that up online. It is hitting the big screen on the 15th of October, exclusively in select cinemas for a limited time. Backed by popular demand, bigger drama, bigger laughs, and a whole lot more to the story. How about that? It was extremely successful the first time it came around. I will say I think I'm a little bit more excited this time around on account of they look more their age. And that does not mean being shady. That does not mean being a hater. I'm a supporter of Pacific arts, but you were all like 45 years old playing high school students. Come on now. I'm excited to see the aftermath of the first one. It's available, like I said, on the 15th of October, exclusively in select cinemas for a limited time. How about that? Good stuff, team. If you hang around, we've got Justin Toffee, VT1's Kings Still to, Kings Still to Come. Right back into it. Here is Lionel Townsend. It is Nunu right here on The Rush.

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0: VT1's with Veritaki here in UFM, repping Fiji, which at the moment, somebody's about to get into trouble. Someone's about to lose their job. Have you seen what's happened in Fiji? Have you been reading the papers? Listen to this, breaking news. All cocaine bars worth $31 million missing from Suva High Court exhibit room. $31 million worth of cocaine has gone missing from Suva High Court exhibit room. They're saying that somebody switched the cocaine bars with flour. Like in the movies, they switched it out and got away with it. $31 million. Now, I know there's a lot of people who like to party in Fiji. I've never been to Fiji myself, but I've heard that that is where the parties go down. Of course it is, because they're switching cocaine bars, $31 million worth of it, worth of police evidence, with flour.
1: What?
0: There's also, when I was reading the paper, there's that massive, was it HIV outbreak that's happening in, what is happening in Fiji? What is happening in Fiji at the moment? All cocaine bars worth $31 million missing from Suva High Court exhibit room. Somebody is about to lose their job. Some people are about to lose their, that's crazy. And switched it with flour. Damn, Fiji, come on. I tell you what, somebody's having a party though. I imagine there's a big ring of people that are working behind the scenes to make that happen. Hopefully they get that back, man. That is a lot of nasty. That is a lot of booger sugar to be out on the streets. And the last thing that we need, especially in our motherlands, in our small islands, is that stuff running amok. We already know what happens in the islands. We already know what's happening in Fiji. We already know what's happening in Tonga. We already know what's happening in Samoa. We already know what's happening in the Pacific. But we need to put we need to nip that in the bud real fast. People can't even afford to do drugs here in New Zealand. Well, not that makes it better. But if you can't afford to do it and we have the luxuries of full-time work here and a decent living wage, what makes you think that they can afford it to do back at home, back in the motherland? A mess. But that's what's happening in Fiji. Breaking news. All cocaine bars worth $31 million. Missy, that is wild. That is crazy. If you want the latest scoop, make sure you hang around, because at 6 p.m. we have got a news and sport update with our news team. Hold tight, here is Kings with a Blaze It Up featuring, so what a track. Blaze It Up is right here at New FM.

That is a brand new one from Drex Project. It is called DADA. A birthday celebration has come through on the text line. A huge happy birthday going out to Gracie, celebrating your 42nd birthday. 42 years of life, Gracie. What a blessing. I hope you get all the presents that you could ever dream of. Whatever it is that you have requested from your husband, from your boyfriend, from, or maybe you don't have one, that's okay. Because you don't need a man, Gracie, if you don't have one, of course. But if you do have one, then sure, you need one. How do I dig myself out of this hole? How do I dig myself out of this hole? Huge happy birthday to you, Gracie. It is custom, it is tradition here on The Rush to let us serenade you with our beautiful voices to wish you happy birthday. So please, ladies and gentlemen, please, whānau, if we could as a family sing happy birthday to Gracie. 3, 2, 1, make it fast. We're running out of time. 3, 2, 1. Happy birthday to you. Happy birthday to you. Happy birthday to Gracie. Happy birthday to you. This song is going out to you, Gracie. It is Biggie Do Eep. Biggie Do Eep. It is Biggie Do Pay. Diggy Do Pay with dogs. Big Gracie, this is for you. Happy birthday.

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2: It is a little away from 6 p.m. here at UFM. That is us done for the day. I will be honest. I told you when we opened up the show, I'm feeling a little bit under the weather. I'm feeling a little bit down in the dumps. I think I may be getting sick. Thank you to everyone who's been texting through your remedies. Somebody said, if you missed it earlier on in the show, I said, look, I don't think I'm sick just yet, but I need some preventative measures. So I've been sitting here. I did have a coffee, which I don't think is any good. I've been drinking green teas. I've been having a peppermint tea. I've been eating oranges. I've been doing all the vitamin C, all the vitamin D, all the vitamin K, all that sort of stuff, right? And I was asking for some suggestions like, hey, is there anything that I can do? Somebody said try tea for tea bagging. I said, you know what? That's what made me sick in the first place. Hey. That is us done. Thank you for being with us today. Thank you for being the co-host. I'm back again tomorrow to officially start rolling out the red carpet for the weekend, man. And I can't wait. If you've missed anything, make sure you check out the Rush Rewind. It is up on Spotify. We've got DJ Al Goody coming in next to take care of your new night's mix show, man. He's spinning tracks on the ones and twos. We've got our news and sport update next. Enjoy the rest of your evening and we'll catch you tomorrow, eh? Bye.
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0: It's Alofani. I'm Atita Hipotaka News, and this is your news. Green Party co-leader Chloe Swarbrick says Foreign Minister Winston Peters failed to seek advice on what it would mean for New Zealand to withdraw from the Paris Agreement. She says meeting our Paris commitments is written into our free trade agreements with the European Union and the United Kingdom. Swarbrick says the Luxon government has managed to take the economy and undermine climate commitments. Farmers and exporters rely on that market access, and they deserve a foreign minister who checks what withdrawal would put at risk before he promises it. Labour's deputy leader says the coalition government cannot be trusted with running the country despite the fiscal updates pointing to a more positive outlook. Carmel Sepuloni says inflation remains high and unemployment figures for Pacific people sits at an all-time high of 11.6%. More than twice the national average.
1: The national government can't be let off the hook for their 3 years of economic mismanagement. Unemployment is higher. Inflation is higher. There have been a high number of business liquidations, and New Zealanders have moved overseas in droves. And so they simply can't be trusted with the economy, with running our country.
0: Ratepayers Association President Mark O'Neill says the resignation of Tauranga City Council CEO is the right call. Marty Grenfell has resigned following a damning review of the January landslide at Mount Maunganui that claimed six lives. Councillors and staff have been under fire after the review found the landslide was preventable, with one competent consultant after another identifying the hazard over two decades. Mark O'Neill says sometimes it's wise to take heed of what your communities are saying.
2: People have said, well, enough is enough. It's time, mate, that you moved on, and he's taken heed of that. I suppose sometimes you have to relent to the pressures of your community and hear what they're saying and make the right call, and he's done that.
0: Fiji's Justice Minister says no stone will be left unturned in the search for those responsible for nearly 40 kilograms of cocaine going missing. The 39 cocaine bars worth millions of dollars in street value were stored in the Suva High Court exhibit room. Police are investigating after tests revealed the drugs had been replaced with flour. Justice Minister Siromi Tūranga described the disappearance of the drugs as shocking. He told Parliament yesterday that anyone found guilty will be held accountable and asked the public to trust the process and allow the police to lead the investigation. Opposition MP Johnny Usomate said the replacement of the cocaine with flour was a sad indictment. And in sports, Tonga-born Shannon Frizzell has made his way back into the All Blacks after his last appearance for the side at the 2023 Rugby World Cup final against South Africa. Frizzell has played just two national provincial championship matches for Tasman Makaur since returning from Japan a month ago. All Blacks coach Dave Rennie named the lanky looseman in the squad to meet the Australian Wallabies in the two Bledisloe Cup matches in October. Joining Frizzell in the All Blacks are 11 more players of Pasifika heritage, including Fijian native George Bauer and Samoan heritage player Wallace Sititi. The All Blacks will host the Wallabies at Eden Park on October 10th before the return match in Sydney, October 17th. That is your news. For more Pacific news and sports, go to pmn.co.nz.
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0: Excuse me.
1: Coolest Nijan on the scene. I'm back.
2: Ah, yes, we are back. We are back. Welcome to our new night's mix show. My name is DJ Goody. How are you doing? It is Wednesday. Daylight savings is on. Weather is warming up a little bit. Traffic isn't as bad as it usually is. Can't be better. Hope your week's been good so far. Mine definitely has. I checked my bank account. I have money in my account to maybe buy me a Snickers bar during a break. So things are definitely good on this side. I can tell you definitely what's good on the airwaves is the next couple of hours we're going to be doing this live mixtape from our studios here in Manukau City, where you get to select the songs that you want played in this mix. I'm going to be opening up the phone lines very shortly. Also, the text. I'll try and figure out the text. I always seem to mess up the text line. But you can get at me on my Instagram at Algoody, ALGOODIE. Big shout out to Henry for looking after the rush this afternoon. He was flying solo. He was feeling a little bit under the weather as well. I think it's those extracurricular activities you get up to, Henry. Man, take it easy. How about those Fijians with replacing the illegal stuff with some flour? Like my also Mario used to say, riveting stuff.

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Send us a message and your requests. So we're going to start the show with some summery music. I feel like we are there, or almost there. This is Kenny with Be My Man. We are your family.

we had Lolani Pizzo, Anne Pizzo, and Saya. Whoa, that's what I'm trying to. Saya Frank Swallow. 0800-223-103. We are opening up the phone line so you can get your mix requests in. This is Fola with Mamahi Moe Kona. We are on your family.

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That is 45 Years on War with the remix of Rock Me Tonight. I like the one. 0800-223-103 is our number to call for your requests.

interviewed the now world famous Mele. Wow. Who was dancing with Jason Derulo the other night. We're going to chop up that Chico song as well, somewhere in the show. This is Nesta with Worthwhile. We are New FM.

0: 123103. Sandy was after the brand new song from Johnny Sweet featuring Sia and Shante. The song's called Deserve You. We are New Fame.
1: We

coming through. Layla was after some cookie music because she's heading off to Kai Kai Time in Mangere Town Centre. I've actually tried that. It's delicious. So if you're in Mangere and you want some Cook Island food, Kai Kai Time is right next to the Burger King on Beta Drive. Now I'm feeling a bit hungry now. This is Shane Walker, featuring Charlie Lima, Tukia My Nation. Kia ora, we are on your FM.

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Agra, do for love. We are heading towards 7:30. In this mixtape, still taking our requests. That is a remix of

Maui, what up, Maui? Maui was after some. Let me see, Olivia Dean. Do we play Olivia Dean on UFM? I think we play Man on Eat. I'm not too sure about Baby Steps, but he wants Baby Steps. You know, if you got tickets to Olivia Dean, hook it up. I wouldn't mind going. This is Baby Steps. We are new fans.

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Never get

Kehlani featuring Missy Elliott, Back and Forth. Anything featuring Missy Elliott, I love.

Michiko song, which is made famous by Mele Tailoa of Manurewa. Man, she's getting crazy. She's got a cool interview with John Puluf on 531 PI as well. If you know the dance, here it is, DJ Goja and Jason Derulo.

It is Union Nights Mixtape with me, DJ Goody. Thank you for joining us and requesting songs over the last couple of hours. That is Sean Kingston. Take you there, and thank you for taking us there.

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I never understood it.

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Beat of the Pacific.

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0: 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I never understood it. It's never that simple.
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0: always wondered why Latois said it was him versus the world. I couldn't grasp it. I never understood it. 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

0: I always wondered why Latour said it was him versus the world. I couldn't grasp it. I never understood it. It's never that simple.
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0: sexy, beautiful, fine ladies in the building. 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
1: Okay. Yeah, yo, no L, take out the baseline. Yo, my girl, suck in your waistline.

0: PM News at 6. Tala Fukoi, I'm Lee Famitau Teo Morgan. New Zealand First Leader is dismissing Nationals' calls for a conversation about superannuation as neoliberal rubbish. Nationals finance spokesperson Nicola Willis says with superannuation costs set to rise to $33 billion a year by 2031, the age of eligibility needs to rise over time and an adult crossover party conversation is needed. But Winston Peters says the cost was just 5.2% of GDP and the Cullen Fund has more than $90 billion set aside to deal with the problem.
1: What they're trying to say is we can't run the economy so we're going to cash in on granddad and grandmother's savings, privatise everything in the hope that somehow we can hide and obscure the books, and then when we all go broke, we'll just have to own up to the fact that this country is a third world country.
0: Tuvalu and Fiji are co-hosting Pacific pre-COP discussions this week ahead of COP31 in Turkey later this year. PMN Tuvalu producer and host Fala Haulangi is travelling to Funafuti to liaise with local communities and find out how rising sea levels and global warming has affected their lives and livelihoods in Tuvalu. She says the fight to keep global warming at 1.5 degrees Celsius or below will be critical to their discussions.
2: Our Pacific leaders decided that we need to have our own Pacific pre-COP prior to the COP31. So they asked me if I'm happy to go away and have my ears to the ground and listen to what Tuvaluan people are actually saying. Some of the world leaders are there to have a look at Tuvalu and see why we are the one that are at the forefront of campaigning that we need to keep 1.5 or below, below 1.5.
0: The Labour Party's Foreign Affairs spokesperson says next year's Pacific Islands Forum, hosted by New Zealand, will focus on regional autonomy. Vanushi Walters says there's a growing influence of external players in the forum, with some Pacific countries owing large debt to China and others. She says the most important thing for New Zealand and Pacific states is to protect the autonomy of the Pacific. National leader Christopher Luxon says that next year's summit will be about delivering on Pacific priorities and tackling regional challenges. The Solomon Islands has pledged to the UN to deliver free universal education by 2027. Earlier this week, a Solomon Islands delegation supported 140 out of 181 recommendations by the country's most recent universal periodic review at the United Nations Human Rights Council. Delegation lead Martin Kwaifono told the UN the Solomon's government is actively pursuing a policy that will provide universal free education for all by next year,
3: so that no child is turned away from school because the family cannot afford the fees. This is to relieve the huge burdens that families continuously cannot bear, especially in rural areas.
0: Mr. Kwaifono says they are committed to confronting transnational crime and establishing a national human rights institution. And turning to sports now, Lakapi Samoa is disappointed that the Oceania Sevens rugby tournament has been cancelled. Oceania Rugby cancelled the event last Friday, pointing to a lack of funding. Lakapi Samoa Chief Executive Selmanu Douglas Ngaushun told the Samoa Observer the cancellation will affect the Samoa National Sevens team's preparations for World Rugby Qualification Series next year. He says both the Manu Samoa Sevens and Manu Sina Sevens teams were training in Apia for the Rotorua event, initially scheduled for October 31st and November 1st. He told the Samoa Observer the tournament would have given them much-needed game time against the international teams. And that's PMN News at 6. For more Pacific news and sports, go to pmn.co.nz.
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8: Good morning. Tala Fakoto. Happy Thursday, everybody. It is officially October the 1st.
7: Oh, my days.
8: Welcome,
7: man.
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11: Tala for morning vibes.
7: Yes,
11: morning vibes.
7: Morning vibes. The vibes are up. Very nice.
8: We've got to go around and say our goals for October in the catch ups.
7: That's enough.
8: I hope you're having a good morning so far. Happy school holidays. Love to check in with the parents. Welfare check with the parents, please.
7: We'll try. We'll do that as well, man. Heaps going on for today's show on a Thursday. Obviously, we've got allowance and we're giving another double pass away to the D-Light showcase that's going down somewhere around Hamilton ways, man. We'll give you some more details on how you can pick that bad boy up. Also, Dally M's
8: Dally M's. Oh my gosh, I've actually missed out on that. Oh, so I don't actually know who won.
7: Yeah, well, I was up late last night watching as everything was unfolding, man. It looks so cool. But yes, we'll break it down as well, man. We'd love to know what you're up to today. 466 on the text line. You can give us a call, 0800-223-103. Love to know what you're up to. But yes, this will catch up today. It is the first of the month. It's Bone Thugs. It's on new. Good morning, everyone.

0: Burnt Thugs and Harmony. It's the first of the month, and yes, indeed it is. October the 1st. You got the Morning Shake here, Gabs and Reese, for your Thursday morning. Let's catch on up, man.
1: Hey, how you doing?
2: Let me catch you up.
3: How are we doing, everybody? We got to check in before we get into the rest of the show. 466 on the text line. Well-being check for all the parents out there. And you know what? Even the kids. I want to hear from the kids.
0: Oh,
3: are you okay? Your parents been taking you out, or they just been making you do for hours the whole time?
0: Man, good times.
3: Anyway, we've got some texts already, so we'll get into that after we catch up. Riggs, how was your day today?
0: Yesterday was pretty full on, man. Had a whole bunch of meetings here and there, and then I got home, man. I got home about like 5 o'clock, 6 o'clock, something like that. And then I just put my head down, woke up. Oh my gosh, 9 o'clock.
3: Oh, wow.
0: What the hell? I wish I just laid
3: my head
0: down for an hour.
3: Did that make you stay up for the rest of the night?
0: I stayed up till about 12 o'clock.
3: Oh, that's not good.
0: But, yeah. Anyways. Just how the game goes. Anyways. But, yeah, that was pretty much my entire day, man.
3: Were you getting any threats? Any...
0: Nah, not really. Everyone was...
3: Getting abused?
0: When I got home, there was people protesting saying, "We support you." I was like, oh, man, that's crazy. The kids, they're driving up my missus up the wall, man.
3: Are they?
0: Oh my days. She's losing it, man. Every second time there's a growling.
3: Day four.
0: It's almost like an hour. Every 2 hours you get a growling. I was like, oh damn.
3: That's love. That's their love language.
0: And then she comes to the room and then I'm like, oh, and she's like, yeah, I'm gonna growl you in a minute soon. I was like, oh shucks. But yeah, man, easy day yesterday. What about you, producer Louis?
4: All good for me yesterday. You know, I'm quite fortunate that my kids are no longer young.
0: Yeah.
4: They're old, so when I hear all of the complaints about school holidays, I'm like, man, can't relate.
0: Producer Louis earned his stripes, man.
4: I have different struggles. The struggles are like adult kids now.
0: Yeah.
4: So it's like, go and do something with your life.
0: Oh,
4: That's my struggle. Stop asking me for money. Stop asking me to drop you off somewhere.
0: Oh, man.
4: So, man.
0: That's on ways for me,
4: get
0: man.
4: Get your job, get your money. Get out of the house. Yeah. Otherwise, my usual Wednesdays, recordings, podcasting.
0: Nice.
4: Yeah. Go home, had a sleep, woke up, didn't want to come in this morning.
0: Oh, well, we're
3: grateful to have you. I love the enthusiasm.
4: Oh, you know, end of the week, get like that.
0: We're grateful for you that you're here.
4: Happy days, though.
0: Happy days, man. Gabs, up to you.
3: I had a family service yesterday.
0: So,
3: just been busy with family stuff.
0: Nice.
3: And really nice to see. Man, you don't realize how old you are until you see the babies that used to run around.
0: Yeah.
3: And now they're all grown up.
0: And you know.
3: And they're looking down on you because they're so big.
0: You used to hear that all the time when you were growing up. I remember you when you were a baby. Now you're saying it to the kids.
3: I know. And then I was watching, like, you know, my cousins with their kids, and I was like, oh my gosh. Before, when you used to come over from Australia, we used to go on benders and stuff. We can't do anything fun now.
0: Shut up, man. Now you want, it's the kids, I want to go with them.
3: And then I'm trying to be a helpful auntie. I'm just getting in the way. I'm just getting in the damn way. But yeah, so nice to have all my family here.
0: Yeah, how good.
3: So yeah. Shout out to everyone out there. If you're on your way to work, you're on your way to the gym, especially, I know Sia from New Rush, she's on show week.
0: Yeah.
3: Big week.
0: That's right. Yeah, she says that she got to drink a whole bunch of water.
3: No eating.
0: Eating once
3: water.
0: A day. Yeah, man.
3: It could not be me. So shout out to everyone that is on the Fit Moms Challenge.
0: They're on the grind, man.
3: You're almost there.
0: Almost there, man. Game day this weekend. I still want to hear from you guys. 466 on the text line. We do come back, though. It's the Get Up. Two songs going back to back. We'll let you know what they are and the theme after this. It's Coda Relay ahead. It's on New.

0: Cuttery, it is. Lay ahead. It's on North FM at the beat of the Pacific. You're rocking with the Morning Chat, Gabs and Reese, for your Thursday.
1: Are you ready? Ready?
2: Go. Let's go.
3: We're going to get on up. It is Thursday. We are almost at the end of the working week. Look, it's daylight savings. Summer is on its way. We got to get the vibes up because apparently they're down. Our theme for today is rappers with unique voices.
0: Yeah, you know, when you hear some rappers, they got a distinct voice about them. So anytime you would hear them on the radio or whatever, you're like, oh, I know exactly who that is.
3: You got a distinct rapper voice.
0: Hey, what's up, guys, man?
3: Oh.
0: It's Reeks here.
3: Beautiful. Sup? All welcome. I'm going with Cypress Hill, Dr. Green Thumb.
4: Hello, my name is Dr. Green Thumb. Hello, my name is Dr. Green Thumb.
0: You can tell this is Cypress Hill off the bat, man. But that's not his name, eh? That's the name of the band.
3: What's Dr. Green Thumb? I'm not a Cypress Hill. Oh, okay. My bad. That's how innocent my mind is.
0: Come on, man.
3: You would know. Anyway, if you want to hit that one out, 603 Gabs, 4
0: Yeah, I've gone a little way.

0: you're a big Lil Wayne fan, eh?
1: Massive Lil Wayne
0: is,
1: fan.
0: Did he write a milli when he made his first milli?
1: He would have been a millionaire well before then. Okay. But also, most of that is like freestyled.
0: Oh, what? On
1: yeah.
0: the spot?
1: Yeah, it's like not written down. He's like in the studio just checking rhymes out here and there, and it's all kind of sticking together.
0: Is he your Mount Rushmore greatest rappers?
1: I reckon, I wouldn't say he's Mount Rushmore, but definitely like top pioneers. He'd be like sitting there with like Eminem and Jay-Z and that.
0: Okay.
1: So I always buzz out when people count him out, but it's Young Moolah, baby. You want to hear that one? All get right. played out. Thanks to word. Thanks to word. Reach the 466, man. It's me, Lil Wayne.
0: It's Lil Wayne in the rest home.
1: Anyways, man, those are your two songs. It's up to you which song you want to hear get played up to light your day up for a Thursday. We'll give you about 3 minutes to get your votes on through. Here's Creed the Kid. Vibes. It's on new.
0: Yeah, the vibes.

0: DJ Noise, the remix. It's on NoFame, the beat of the Pacific. Got Gabs and Reeks here on the Money Shack for your Thursday.
1: Ready? Let's go.
2: We gotta get on up, everybody. It is Thursday. Apparently the vibes are down. We gotta get them up.
0: Pump it up.
2: Your theme for today is rappers with unique voices. I have gone with some Cypress Hill.

0: Douglas.
1: Hello, my name is Dr. Green Thumb.
0: That's pretty good.
2: Why are you laughing? Thank you. I am a professional actor.
0: Yeah, you're trained. Right. You're right.
2: Juilliard. If you want to hear that one out, 603 Gabs, the 466.
0: Yeah, I got a little way.

0: Banger right there. You want to hear that one? Get played out. Text the word Riggs to 466. It's Young Moolah, baby.
1: When you make your first milli, Riggs, what are you going to buy? What's the first thing you're going
2: to
1: buy?
2: I'm going to buy me, I'll buy me a Lamborghini.
1: I think you'll need more than a million to buy a Lamborghini.
0: Damn. Yeah, you're right.
1: Anyway, let's go to the text line. Good morning to everybody. Oh, that's packed this morning.
0: Yeah, jam-packed this morning, man. Walter's with us. Good morning, voting Riggs. Very nice.
1: Morning, team. My mom said she'll take us to Rainbow's Inn this week. She's a liar. We've just been cleaning the house every day.
0: You never know. By the end of the week or by the end of the holidays, you might get a little treat there.
1: You let us know your address. We're going to call OT.
0: The good Joe with us this morning. Morning, team. Up the Daily M. Wise, man. Yes. We're going to be talking about that later on the show as well. But yes, up the Wise.
1: Up the Paz.
0: Oh, damn.
1: Good morning, team. Feel like a little green. No. But they do vote for us in Brazil. It's too early in the morning, man.
0: Too early to have a little green thumb.
1: Okay, according to my calculations, it's a bit of a draw at the moment. You need... Oh, I spoke too soon. By unanimous decision. Hey. It's a Lil Wayne, a Millie.
0: I'll be back after this one, y'all. It's new.

0: Lil Wayne, it's a Millie It Is, your get up song for your Thursday morning, getting you up and out of bed, man. Seeing how I was the winner for today.
1: I think I'm going to.
2: Let's make a toast with water.
0: Yeah, this is the time of the day where we celebrate certain things, all right? Time to raise your glasses, your water bottles, your coffee mugs, everything in between, man. First shout out, got to go to Lil Wayne.
3: Mm-hmm.
0: Actually, anyone who has a specific kind of style and voice, you know? Lil Wayne was definitely one of those ones that you just, oh man, I know that's a Lil Wayne right there.
3: There's some honourable mentions.
0: Future's got a nice, unique voice as well.
3: Oh no, I don't like Future. He played up on Sierra.
0: Damn. Okay. Post Malone?
3: Oh yes, R.I.P. to the GOAT.
0: Post Malone's still alive.
3: Oh.
0: Who are you thinking of?
3: The one that died. They used to go with Ariana Grande. Is that not Post
0: Malone? That's Mac Miller, you rude dude.
3: I'm so sorry.
0: Anyways, massive ass shout out to Lil Wayne right there, man. This guy was running the game in, you know.
3: He really was.
0: Early 2000s. Like 2006 to about 2016, 17. Good run there. And then also pioneered the Young Money, Cash Money Millionaires.
3: Yep.
0: Which, you know, he saw talent a mile away. Think about it. Drake, Nicki Minaj, Tyga. All
3: that's
0: massive names. Yeah. So, you know.
3: Do you think he gets a cut from their music, like, to this day?
0: I think at some point, yeah. I think, I don't think he was, but I think Baby, who was, like, the CEO of Cash Money.
3: Okay.
0: Next shout out. Got to give it up to all the Dally M winners. Man. Looks so good.
3: Was there anyone who missed out that you thought, you know, that should have gone to them?
0: I don't want to say it, but the fullback Dally M award.
3: So that went to?
0: They went to Edwards from the Panthers.
3: Oh, yeah, okay. Over?
0: Suafa'alongo.
3: Oh, Suafa'alongo. Justice for Suafa'alongo.
0: Yeah, man. That guy had an amazing run for the Storm, man.
3: Yeah.
0: So many highlights, and not to mention, he stacked me up some mad points in the NRL fantasy teams as well.
3: Yep.
0: Last but not least, I want to give a massive shout out to all the parents out there. Kia kaha. Stay strong.
3: Fa'amalos.
0: Stay in it, all right? But also, teachers, come back immediately.
3: No, leave them alone.
0: What are the teachers up to? If you're a teacher, what are you up to?
3: They're living their best lives, man.
0: Yeah, I'd like
3: They're
0: to know.
3: They're definitely not up this early.
0: What do you guys get up to during the school holidays?
3: None of your business.
0: I want to know, man. Anyways, there you have it. That is the Toast Done and Dusted. When we do come back, one's gotta go. It's happening in the next two songs. Here is Danielle Lewis. It's Goodbye, My Love. It's on new.

0: 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You're rocking with the Morning Shag. It's Gabs and Briggs for your Thursday morning.
1: Get the hell out of here, boy.
2: Daddy, chill.
3: One's gotta go. It is our favorite game. We have the power.
4: Yeah.
3: We give you, your theme for today is street brands of the 2000s. Now, if you were a bit staley, like, I mean, I don't want to name names, but she's sitting in the room, you're looking at her, you're listening to her. Here are some of the brands that you may be familiar with if you're from this era. Kappa.
0: Yep.
3: Von Dutch. Mm. Remember the Von Dutch hats we all used to wear? Joker 69 and Stussy.
0: Which one would you get rid of? Now, being a fashion nova, fashionista.
3: I mean, you said it, not me.
0: What's it going to be?
3: I'm getting rid of Kappa.
0: Stop the Kappa.
3: Mm-mm.
0: Kappa kind of reminds me of like Dickies. Kind of like
3: street/workwear. You know how Dickies was like premium? Mm. Like if you had Dickies, like you were rich.
0: Oh, yeah?
3: You know, and then if you had like Ben Frank, if you had Kappa, whatever. I mean, Kappa was like a little bit of an expensive brand, but it wasn't as well known as Dickies.
0: Yeah, it wasn't that one there like,
3: nah.
0: Oh, man.
3: So shout out to the Dickies marketing team at that time. But Kappa, you got to go, you're Cappy.
0: Yeah, very nice. For me, I'm going to have to, oh, man, I had a cool ass Stussy hat that I always used to wear. So
3: Stussy's still around these days.
0: Yeah, hey. Oh, man. Do you remember Triple Five Soul?
3: No, sorry.
0: There was another one that everyone like was wearing back in the day. I was trying to find if anyone was still rocking those.
3: Mm-hmm.
0: Can't find any jumpers.
3: Bring it back.
0: Yeah. But for me, I'm going to have to get rid of Von Dutch.
3: You did that on purpose.

0: J King, stronger than ever. You got the Money Shack here, Gabs and Riggs, on a Thursday.
1: Get the hell out of here, boy.
2: Daddy, chill.
3: One's gotta go. You got the power. We leave it all in your hands. 466 on the text line. Today's theme is all about the street brands of the 2000s. If you grew up in this era and you're a little bit styly, and even if you weren't, you saw all the styly kids wear at least one of these brands. I think Dickie should be on here, but what do I know? Okay, we've got Kappa, we've got Von Dutch, Joker 69, and we've got Stussy.
0: Damn.
3: And I remember when all these stores used to be around, they not anymore. I mean, you can buy it online, but...
0: Yeah, you can buy it at the, Oh, no, you can't even buy Joker 69 jumpers.
3: Were you a Bape guy?
0: Yeah, I only had two Bape jackets, and I was... be honest, man, I was like one of the very first people to be rocking the Bape jackets, man.
3: I actually thought Bape was inspired by you. Like when I first met you, I was like, that looks like the Bape.
0: Honestly, when I, you know what I love the most about Bape jackets? And I think that's why, did you ever have one?
3: Yeah.
0: My favorite part would be that you could zip it all the way up.
3: Yeah. It was quite popular in the dance community, eh?
0: Yes, indeed, man. But yes, I got rid of Von Dutch and Gab got rid of Kappa. Who are you getting rid of though, man?
3: Let's go to the text line. Morning team. Man, I couldn't afford the real Von Dutch hats, so I would get the ones from Mangere Town Centre.
0: Yeah, man.
3: We've got to keep those.
0: Got to. Man, I'm trying to think of the name. Oh, Sauce was the name of
3: Sauce,
0: the...
3: Sauce, yeah. Morning team. What's Stussy? Oh my gosh, you must be really young. You must have been born in this time.
0: Come on now, man.
3: Morning team. I still got my Kappa pants. I still rock them. They're great quality, so leave those alone and get rid of the Joker 69.
0: There, that's crazy. Another text here. Yeah, Joker 69, USA hoodies, and 555. So I remember all of those jumpers, man. I'm telling you, do you remember those USA ones as well? Yeah. They just had USA?
3: Yeah.
0: Good times. Where's the vibes at?
3: Where are they? Do you remember the shop Gap? Have you been to America?
0: Yeah, that's another one that was. Yeah, that's another one that I...
3: This one Gap hoodie that I bought for when I was in LA when I was younger, and I wore it everywhere.
0: Man, honestly, that was another one I almost forgot. Yeah, and they came in different colors and they had like the writing on it.
3: I had a baby blue one. I was seized up.
0: I knew you looked like one of those ones that had baby blue. And was that your email address as well? Baby Blue Pimpster.
3: Baby Blue Pimp says, Central's finest. Okay, we've got a loser.
0: Hey, loser.
3: Bye-bye, Joker69. The people. We don't want you to return.
0: That's crazy. That's sad.
3: What a nice trip down memory lane.
0: Yeah, very nice. When we do come back, we have got same page. Can we lock in? We've been caking it all week.
3: Wow. Whose fault is that?
0: Stop looking at me, man.
3: I can't look at anybody else.
0: We're doing that in the next two songs. Bruno Mars in the mix. Here is some Ninja Mystic. It's Dance Floor New FM.

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0: 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It's on North FM, the beat of the Pacific. 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
1: I gotta ask you one question.
2: Are we on the same page? Oh, you almost hit that note. I give us three names. The aim of the game is Riggs and I. We have to telepathically try and say the same person. Can we do it? Well, we're going to need your help. If you are tuning on in, send through the vibes. Because the vibes are down, you guys. Send it on through. Okay, are we ready?
0: All right. Okay, I'm ready.
2: Hurry up, you bots. First name, Craig.
0: Same page. Come on now. Locked in.
2: Three, two, one, David. Craig. Have you seen Friday?
0: Yes. Craig David. On my way to see my friends. We live the couple. Did you ever have your hair like him? Did you ever do your hair like
2: him? No, but I bet you boys did.
0: I did.
2: You wish, bub. Okay, next name. We're on a roll. Ronan. There's only one Ronan.
0: Ronan.
3: Hi.
0: Same page.
2: Same page. Three, two, one, Keating.
0: Come on now. Life is a roller coaster, just got around it.
2: Man, we need to add some Ronan Keating to the playlist. Don't fry it. Ronan Keating, if you are listening, Islanders love you.
0: Also, Boyzone. Come on. Boyzone. Bring it back.
2: Yeah.

0: marketing, was it Breeze? The Breeze?
1: Oh, how good.
0: Man, you got money. Yeah. Okay, we're on a roll here, everybody. We might have a good day. Last name, Olivia. Olivia.
1: Easy.
0: Lock in. Let's go. Three, two, one. Dean. Newton John.
1: Far out.
0: But now there's no hide since you
1: shut up. I know you did that on purpose.
0: Olivia Newton-John is the OG Olivia Dean. There would be no Olivia
1: Dean. Everyone is talking about Olivia Dean. This is the future.
0: But there would be no Olivia.
1: Rest in peace to Olivia.
0: She did.
1: Yeah, she passed away. Oh,
0: we're on a roll. It's all British singers. It's all singers.
1: I didn't click on that.
0: Oh, wait. Olivia Dean's British, eh? My bad.
1: Is she British?
0: Olivia Dean?
1: Yeah.
0: Yes.
1: Oh, my bad.
0: I think. I don't know.
1: Wow, you had to stuff it up, didn't you? You wait when we go on a break.
0: Oh,
1: <again. laughs> We got the gas watch coming up after the news. Let's stick around for that one. Here's some old school Ghost Town DJs. It's on new.

0: I'm leaving. I'm going to talk to your Morgan. Opportunity Party election candidate Roman Tevanga says five bottom lines are realistic and respond to the needs of Kiwis experiencing cost of living hardship. The Opportunity Party has touted as the kingmaker based on recent public opinion polls, and Roman Tevanga says that they want government to do things differently.
1: People are starting to pay attention to a party like Opportunity, which brings sensible policies on the table. We are focused on bringing the country forward. New Zealanders feel the pinch in their pay packets when they go to the groceries. Unemployment is quite high. These are all frustrations. Opportunity hears them and wants government to do things differently.
0: Secondary teachers are being urged to keep control of marking their students' work, even if it's being done by a computer program. A paper presented at the Post and Primary Teachers Association conference today said automated marking by artificial intelligence was on the rise. The Qualifications Authority is using AI to mark reading, writing and maths NCEA co-requisite tests with a high degree of accuracy. According to the report, NZQA has proudly shared that AI marking has achieved an agreement range of 80%+ with human markers. Education Minister Erica Stanford wants NZQA to be automated and use it for marking, even for assessments that they were traditionally internally assessed by 2028. A documentary telling the story of how most Nuku'alala's population were taken from Tuvalu in 1863 is heading for international film festivals after an emotional world premiere. The Stolen Lands of Tuvalu, the Peruvian slavery nightmare of Tuvalu, was produced by the University of Fiji and the Kaupule of Nuku'alala and premiered at the Whakapō Tuvalu Arts Festival in August. The film revisits the blackbirding raid in which about 80% of Nuku'alala's population was taken to slave vessels and forced to work in Peru's guano mines and plantations. But filmmakers say the story looks at the resilience of generations that link the history of displacement to the challenges of climate change and the possibility of an entire culture being displaced. Fiji's police chief has confirmed that six persons of interest have been identified in relation to cocaine bars that went missing from the Silver Core. The drugs are worth about a US $14 million in street value, were stolen at the High Court, but have been replaced and are now effectively missing. Commissioner Rusiate Tudravu says Otongo Police Station personnel have taken over the security at the court precinct where the evidence was held.
2: Well, I can confirm that once it deposited the Super High Court, it's be true. They have their special own arrangement, security arrangement, with the CCTV, the biometrics that was there, how they enter that, it's be true.
0: Meanwhile, a veteran Tongan journalist says methamphetamine is now being produced in the kingdom. Kalafi Moala says the number of people using drugs in the kingdom appears to be increasing, and he says the impact drugs are having on the local community is a major concern. Kalafi Moala says the community is talking with government about how a place can be set up to offer treatment for local drug addicts. And that's PMN News at 7. For more Pacific news and sports, go to pmn.co.nz.
3: The Morning Shack. Salafakoto. Happy Thursday, everybody. Welcome to The Morning Shack. You're here with Riggs Gabs and producer Louis.
4: Mm-hmm.
3: Hope you're having a good morning so far. We're here in Tamaki Makaurau. It looks like the sun's going to come out. Great day for to go for a walk.
4: It's going
3: to
4: pop out there.
5: Hello.
3: It's free. Take the kids. Happy school holidays to all our parents out there. If you are driving around looking for the cheap gas, we're all looking for the cheap gas right now. Here's your gas watch. All right, Tasman and Epsom, 308. I feel like that's the best. That's the lowest we're going to get.
4: Man, Tasman's still cooking up, man.
3: Both gulls in Mount Wellington, 314. Oh, you can do better than that. Come on. Also, I saw the gull in Kingsland is the same, 314. And the NPD, Woody, Otara Manudewa. I'm so disappointed in you, NPD, 316.
4: They were cooking up, you know, when it was under.
3: They were in the two sevens.
4: Yeah, man.
3: Now they're back in the threes. Unfortunately, that is the cheapest gas watch that we could find. But if you do come across some twos, let us know, 466 on the text line, so we can let the rest of the people know.
4: Yes, indeed, man. We're back in the next 2.5 minutes. Here is some Eddie. It's coasting. It's on New. Good morning, everyone.
3: Good morning.

0: It's Eddie, it's Coast, and it's on North FM at the Beat of the Pacific. 7 minutes past 7 o'clock for your Thursday morning.
1: Now, I have a bit of a controversial opinion on this. Not to take away the accomplishment that has been made for the Oceania's leading island destination. Fourth year in a row. The Cook Islands.
0: Oh!
1: So this is 4 years straight. They've picked up at the World Travel Awards in the Maldives, beating destinations including Fiji, Tahiti, and Palau.
0: Wow.
1: So Cook Islands Tourism says the recognition is not just about, you know, the beautiful beaches, the beautiful sceneries.
0: Beautiful
1: it is
0: people.
1: About the people too. Obviously, if you've been to Rarotonga, you've had a good time. It's about the accommodation providers, tour operators, airline partners.
0: That's amazing.
1: Everyone working across their tourism industry. And they say, you can have the most beautiful beach in the world, but it's the people that make Rarotonga and the hospitality what it is. I love that for the Cook Islands. And I've been to Raro myself twice.
0: Nice.
1: Here's my controversial take. Is Cook Islands the best Pacific holiday? I'm not trying to start any fights here, but...
0: It feels like you are.
1: I have to... I'm sorry, I don't agree.
0: Okay.
1: I'm sorry.
0: Where do you think is the go-to...
1: Bula Vinaka, everybody! Fiji. I think Fiji is the best holiday, Pacific holiday destination.
0: How come
1: in all of the Pacific?
0: Why do you think Raro or like the Cook Islands, sorry, were able to beat Fiji? That's because I also, I mean, the time that I had it, Fiji, maybe I need to go back to the Cook Islands in order to compare. But my time in Fiji was a memorable one. You know what I mean?
1: I've always said this, and I know a lot of people have said this as well, but there ain't no hospitality like the Fijians.
0: Yeah, these guys cook up.
1: Especially if you've been to Fiji. That's my controversial take, but I want to hear from you. Is Cook Islands actually the best Pacific holiday? And if not, what's your number one Pacific holiday destination?
0: Here's the other thing, like, and as of lately, everybody that I know has been going to Niue. It's a new, like, one of the new hotspots at the moment.
1: I wonder as well, because it's a little bit cheaper.
0: Possibly.
1: And untouched.
0: Yeah.
1: Still untouched.
0: If you scroll through like TikTok, there's so many people like going over there, like of different races and that, heading over to Niue at the moment. It feels like that's like slowly becoming one of the new hotspots.
1: I mean, not to take away from all the beautiful things that Niue has to offer, but in comparison to Fiji and the Cook Islands, you got a long way to go. 466 on the text line. I want to hear from you. What is your number one Pacific holiday destination? Or maybe you're a Cook Islander and you're like, shut up, Gabs.
0: Yeah.
1: Cook Islands to the world.
0: If not, just
1: 4 years
0: up
1: in a row.
0: Yes, everyone. Selena Gomez, calm down. It's on Noon.

0: 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Reuben, Selena Gomez for your Thursday morning.
1: What is your number one Pacific holiday destination? So congratulations to the beautiful Cook Islands.
0: Woo-hoo!
1: 4 years in a row, they have taken out Oceania's leading island destination for 2026. They beat Fiji, they beat Tahiti. Do I agree with this though? What does it matter what I think? But I say this with my chest.
0: Yes.
1: Number one Pacific holiday destination for me, Bulawinaka, Fiji.
0: It feels like you're Kanye West. You know when Taylor Swift got the award?
1: And then I went
0: and then you went up and said, you know what?
1: I love the Cook Islands.
0: Cook Islands got a great...
1: I've been to the Cook Islands.
0: I love that place.
1: Great people, great food, great beaches. But there's just something about Fiji. And if you've been to Fiji, you know what I'm talking about. The hospitality, the people, the music, the culture. I think for me, the biggest thing about like Fiji tourism is just the hospitality.
0: Yeah.
1: Like it's on another level.
0: Yeah, I sort of do agree. But the thing is, I haven't been to the Cook Islands since like... for the last 10 years. Mm. My last trip there was like in 2012.
1: We need to take another trip.
0: Yeah, in order to like compare and see what's the difference. But I do know that my grandparents, they've been to the Cook Islands twice in the last 5 years.
1: Oh, wow.
0: They've been there more times than they've been to Tokelau.
1: Oh, wow. Just for a holiday?
0: Just for a holiday. And my dad loves it there. But that's the thing. My dad hasn't been to Fiji either, too.
1: Oh, see, I feel like if you haven't been to Fiji, but you've been to Rara, you would.
0: I'd agree.
1: I think you're a close second for
0: me. Yeah, I'd have to go back to the Cook Islands just to triple check.
1: And also, this is not to take away from anything that the Cook Islands has to offer.
0: We already know. They're the champs already.
1: Four year running.
0: They got it.
1: They're like my Panthers.
0: Yeah.
1: Four-time premiership.
0: Yeah, they know they're the best, all right? But is there anyone else that can compare, you know, or can give you a run for your money, wives, you know?
1: All right, let's head over to the text line. Someone said, Tahiti. If you've been lucky enough to attend, to visit Tahiti, it is number one Pacific holiday destination.
0: Another text here. I've been to a few places, Cook's and Fiji, including, and Fiji is my number one holiday destination.
1: There we go.
0: Bora Bora in Tahiti is a close second. What? I need to go. I need to go to this place, man.
1: The amount of times I've tried to go to Bora Bora, but it is hella expensive.
0: Man, still though. Shucks.
1: Yeah. And the currency is European.
0: Yeah.
1: So makes it even more expensive. So if you have been to Bora Bora, man, you're so lucky. Morning team, I am a proud Cook Islander. Tell Gabs to shut up. Cook Island to the world.
0: I'm with ya. Another text here. I just came back from Fiji and I loved it. The people, the food, just everything.
1: The food.
0: Fiji Airways. Come on, man.
1: I'm not trying to get a sponsorship or anything. Fiji Airlines.
0: Yeah.
1: I would rather Fiji Airlines than Air New Zealand.
0: Yeah.
1: Oh, I said it.
0: Yeah, hard out, man.
1: Morning team. I too have been to Fiji, Tahiti, Niue, but there is nothing like Samoa.
0: Someone said, anyone been to Epstein Island? It's the best.
1: Oh, no.
0: What the hell, man? That's not the islands we're talking about.
1: Someone said, wait till you get to go to Easter Island. That's a whole nother level.
0: Man, that's
1: I've heard,
0: just to
1: I've
0: get
1: heard,
0: there, right?
1: It's like 20, like a 2-day trip.
0: Someone said, why is Hawaii not on this list at all? Oh, Hawaii.
1: I've heard it's hella colonized.
0: Oh, but you know, because have you been to Hawaii?
1: No, I haven't.
0: Yeah, but see, like, because it's so...
1: Commercialized. I mean, that's from the people that I've spoken to who have been there and quite frequently.
0: Yeah.
1: Not to take away from the indigenous part of Hawaii, yeah, which is still, you know, thriving, well and alive, especially I think in the more like village areas in Hawaii. It's just, what do I know? I haven't even been there.
0: Man, how good though. Shucks.
1: Morning team. Look, let's not try and compare our islands. They are all beautiful. Let's just be happy for the Cook Islands. You know what? You're right.
0: That's a better take.
1: But I still think Fiji is number one.
0: Shut up, man. We do come back.
1: We have got level, everybody.
0: Your morning tea. It's coming up next, man. Here's Maoli. It's Mercy. It's on new.

0: Moly, it's Mercy. The morning check here, Gabs and Reeks for your Thursday.
1: Good morning, T. Ipuki for your Thursday. The Deli M Awards done and dusted for 2026. So basically, it's the Oscars of the NRL. It's the last week of the NRL as well, which I'm kind of sad about.
0: Man, we've got to wait.
1: We've got the Rugby World Cup.
0: Yeah.
1: We've got the Rugby World Cup coming up. But yes, last week leading up to the finals, Knights and Roosters on Sunday, up the Knights. Day one, that's my team. Anyway, some of the big names that just took out the awards last night. Let's get into it. Nathan Cleary, he has taken out first ever Daily M medal. I didn't realize this was his first time.
0: I thought he had gotten a few, but
1: yeah, same.
0: That's his first Daily M.
1: So he finished on 67 points, massive 14 points ahead of second place.
0: Man, this guy was blazing it up right there. Here's what he had to say, though.
2: I want to start off by thanking all of my teammates. None of this would be possible without them. They definitely make me 10,000 times player that I am. And yeah, no individual award is ever achievable without the help of teammates, and I can't thank those guys enough. I'd also like to thank my parents and my family. They've done everything for me. They've sacrificed so much and put so much time and effort into me growing up, but now even in my older years, this whole year I've actually been living at home with them because my house is getting fixed, so they've looked after me well this year. And
0: how good, man.
1: Oh my gosh, you know, he's not even 30 yet and the career he has had. Obviously,
0: what a loser living off his mom.
1: Bro's got a $1 million house.
0: I'm joking, man. Jeez.
1: Shout out to Nathan Cleary. Sending you lots of love during your recovery season.
0: Yeah, hard out. How sad are you? You know, first Daily M and he's not even there to accept the award in person. But who are some other winners that we got as well?
1: So over to the NRL Women's, Tamika Upton. Third year in a row, Daily M Women's Medal Player of the Year.
0: How good.
1: This is to all the Waz fans, you know, just to sweeten up the season that ended, you know, a bit too early.
0: Yeah, talk to me.
1: James Fisher-Harris, Prop of the Year and Captain of the Year.
0: Hell yeah, that's my captain.
1: How good. Well deserved. Let's not take away what the Warriors achieved this year. Not just on the field, but the fan base, selling out home games every week. It's huge. So amazing. Congratulations to James Fisher-Harris. Wade Egan, Hooker of the Year.
0: Yeah, Egan got Hooker of the Year. Very nice.
1: Aaron Clark, again.
0: Back to back. Back to back.
1: Attain Tuopiki.
0: Tackle
1: of the Year. And this was, I thought, well deserved as well. Andrew Webster, Coach of the Year.
0: Oh, hell to the year, man.
1: Coach of the Year.
0: Here's a controversial one that I thought was a little bit, but I understand sort of what they were doing there. Alex Johnson, Try of the Year. Did you watch that try of the year? It just looked like a normal damn try.
1: Do you know he's the highest try scorer in the history of the NRL?
0: I understand.
1: And that, do you remember that big Rabbitohs game where everyone went on the field?
0: But that try, the try itself, nothing special.
1: You know what's funny about that game? They lost. The Bunnies. They lost that game.
0: Mark from the Roosters had a couple bangers of tries. And also DWZ from the Warriors. He got a couple banger of tries as well.
1: I just want to shout out to also Prop of the Year alongside James Fisher-Harris was Nelfahu White.
0: That's cool.
1: Shout out to him. And also you had a bit of you were not happy about Fullback of the Year. So that went to Dylan Edwards from the Panthers. You thought it should have went to Fa'alongo.
0: Yeah, Fa'alongo had a mean year as Fullback, man. But yeah, you know what? Who are we?
1: What do we know? Anyway, that is the Daily M's. Excited for the finals this weekend. What's your score predictions?
0: I think the Knights up by 8.
1: Oh, really? Yeah. Nah, I'm going Knights to win 12-14.
0: 12-14?
1: 2-point
0: difference, yeah. Oh, it's going to be a tight race there, man. Mm-hmm. But yes, that is the morning tea done and dusted. Back in the next two songs, here's Wale. It's Everything.

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0: It's Feejoy and Love on Me. You got the Morning Check here, Gabs and Riggs, for your Thursday. Phrase of origin. This is the time of the day, or the time of the week, where we educate you a little bit more. What are the words that you are using? What are you saying? Do you even know what you're talking about?
1: Sometimes we just be saying things, everybody. We actually don't know. Where did that actually start? Who started that? Today's phrase of origin. Would you like me to educate everyone a little?
0: Your mom.
1: What?
0: Oh,
1: what
0: sorry.
1: You want to talk about my mama?
0: You want to talk about mamas?
1: Your mom.
0: Yeah, well, Gab's breaking this one down. She loves to use this one all the time, especially to the guys, the fellas. And then she makes them cry.
1: Because I know it hurts.
0: And then they start throwing tantrums.
1: Shut the body down.
0: Oh, my gosh. Anyways, Gab.
1: Okay, so have you ever used the phrase your mom? But we've never actually thought, where did this phrase start? Who started this phrase?
0: Bro, your mom, G. Ooh, nothing hurts better than that.
1: So we've done a deep dive into the origins of the phrase your mum. So the modern your mum or your mama insult originated in the African-American oral tradition of playing the dozens. So during the early 20th century, the oldest recorded maternal insult appears on a 3,500-year-old Babylonian tablet from around 1500 BCE. Are you telling me, ChatGPT, that these insults about each other's parents
0: go to the Babylonian times, man.
1: They started in 1500 BCE. So ancient figures like Cicero, Metellus, Nepos, and other biblical writers also recorded insults targeting opponents' mothers. And even William Shakespeare included similar mother-focused jabs in plays like Titus and Andronicus.
0: That's crazy that it goes right back to the Bible.
1: I thought it was an African-American slang that originated from those ways.
0: But then, like, look how far it's come, because it says that, you know, even back then, right to the Bible, it was written on a tablet.
1: Oh, thee is a slum, but how I bestie your mother, who is unfortunate and real ill.
0: Thou mother is biggeth that she went around the world.
1: So next time you want to use the phrase your mama, just remember the history behind that phrase.
0: This gives me hope some sort of way here.
1: In what way?
0: If it's written in the Bible, it must be allowed.
1: No, it must be allowed.
0: No, so whenever you say your mom to someone, remember, they go, why did you say that for? You say, it's in the Bible.
1: No. If you are a Bible scholar,
0: Shakespeare said it. He said, your mom, he was the first one.
1: I believe William Shakespeare. He's written lots of insults across all of his plays.
0: How good. How good. Well, there you have it. That is the phrase of origin for today. Jumping back into the music.
1: Hey, Riggs. Your mom.
0: It's Big Sean. It's on New.

0: Plenty of games. It's on North FM, the beat of the Pacific. Nightmares. Mm-hmm. Do you get nightmares?
1: Sometimes. Usually I, well, sometimes. And I if I remember it,
0: yeah,
1: I know it means something.
0: Hey.
1: I usually just, if I have a nightmare, I wake up and then I'll just pray.
0: Yeah, nice. Do you have a recurring one that, like, you, that happens, like, most times? Like, it's the same one kind of vibes? Or, like, it's built around the same thing?
1: No, but I've had one twice. Like, the same nightmare twice, but different occasions.
0: Yeah, yeah, yeah. That's what's been happening. No, I'll just bring this up because I had one last night. But it's always the same one.
1: Oh.
0: I get two, but then, like, I don't get nightmares very often. It's, like, months apart. Mm. Like, you know what I mean? It's usually the same thing.
1: Mm-hmm.
0: One of them is, I usually crash the car. I'm still alive, but I crash the car, and I'm, like, I'm stressing out in the dream. I'm going, frick, man, how am I going to pay for this? Oh, my gosh.
1: Is anyone else in the car?
0: No, it's just me. It's usually just me. And I usually just crash the car. That's one of my major ones. And then my other nightmare that I usually have, my teeth fall out.
1: Ooh.
0: Like, out of nowhere. And I'm going, frick, my tooth just fell out of nowhere. And I have these are the main ones. I don't really dream about anything like monsters or anything, or you know, anything scary. Those are the two main recurring nightmares that I have most of the time. And they're not even that bad, but still.
1: Because there's been a lot of study done about dreams, and, you know, it's your subconscious. So do you think in your subconscious, like, those two things are your biggest fears?
0: I don't know, because I don't feel it in, like, when I'm living my day-to-day life. That's why I was like, oh, man. And the other thing
1: that's
0: is...
1: That's what I mean. That's why it's in your subconscious.
0: And my, like, anytime that I have a dream or a nightmare that I, like, remember vividly, nothing happens of it, like, you know? So I don't understand the full science of any of that kind of stuff, but I always trip out that those are the two things that I always tend to have a nightmare about. Is one, my teeth falling out of nowhere, and... crashing the car.
1: Is anybody in the car?
0: No one's in the car. No one's, like, it's just me, and I crash the car, and I go, frick.
1: We need a dream interpreter.
0: Yeah, 466 on the text line, 0800-223-103. Let's talk nightmares, man. I want to talk about your recurring ones, man. Ones that you constantly have, you know, whether they're months apart or whatever. I want to hear about it, man. Share with us. 466 on the text line. We'll get your thoughts after this. It's on New FM.

0: here on The Morning Shack. It's just after 7:45 a.m. You're with Reeks, Gabs, and producer Louis.
1: Yeah, you know, man. We're talking about them dreams, them nightmares. We tend to get nightmares here and there. I know people that don't even dream at all.
0: Nah, that's not possible.
1: Yeah, I've heard about people that they don't have dreams ever when they go to sleep. However, I do have a recurring nightmare that happens like months apart. It's like very rare here and there. But it always seems to be the same kind of theme around. And it's two things, actually. And they're two separate dreams.
0: Mm-hmm.
1: One is I always crash the car and I'm like, I honestly stress out. I'm going, frick, man, how am I gonna fix this? It honestly feels so real to me. And then the second dream that I have is my teeth always fall out for some reason.
0: It's gotta mean something.
1: I don't know.
0: If you keep having a dream.
1: That's the other thing, right? Is that like, even though these things happen, like I dream about these things, nothing happens in the future. It's like, oh, okay, don't need to be worried. Gabs also has. You've only had a recurring nightmare twice.
0: Yeah, I've had it happen to me twice, and I've had to wake up and pray both times.
1: Oh, damn.
0: Yeah.
1: Oh.
0: Devil trying to get me in my sleep.
1: Have you ever had sleep paralysis?
0: No, I don't think I have.
1: You know what?
0: That's a whole other topic. But I was just looking at studies that have been done in terms of what happens to the brain when you are asleep, when you do have a dream. So there's four main things. There's REM sleep, there's brain activity,
1: yep.
0: There's logic loss, there's chemical changes. And your one sounds like the logic loss. The part of the brain responsible for logic shuts down, which explains why dreams feel weird and broken. So it could be emotion control. Dreaming lets the brain practice handling feelings and stress in a safe place. Maybe you are practicing in your dreams of what to do in those situations.
1: Yeah, it's training myself, eh?
0: Maybe.
1: Yeah, very nice. Well, we want to hear from you guys, man. 466 on the text line. Do you have, like, what's your recurring nightmare that you always have, man? I got a text here. Once I had a dream that my mom turned into a zombie and the government tried to make me her with a spoon. It only happened once, but I think about it all the time.
0: That is buzzy.
1: That's a crazy one right there, man. Walter's on the text line. Sometimes I have a nightmare where I get rejected by a girl when asking them out. But the scary thing is when I wake up and I look at my block list, I can see that person who rejected me in the dream.
0: Oh.
1: Interesting. Another text here. Someone said, I remember my dad telling me that if you have a dream about your teeth falling out, someone in your family is going to die.
0: Oh, no.
1: Well, I've had this dream multiple times and nothing bad's happened. Same text come through. I remember my dad's... Oh, yeah. I was like, damn, man.
0: I have heard of people who have almost like, I wouldn't say foretelling dreams, but there are people who have had dreams of like someone in the family passes away
1: or
0: and
1: someone's
0: then it happens.
1: Getting pregnant or something like that. I'm fully aware of those ones as well.
0: You know what would be interesting is the different superstitions within our different cultures. So like Niuean, like what are the Niuean superstitions around dreams?
1: Have you ever had tried to have a fight in your dream?
0: Yeah.
1: It's hard, eh?
0: Yeah.
1: You're just like,
0: have you ever tried to save someone in your dream?
1: Oh, no. Another one.
0: Yeah, and then you wake up and you feel like you're falling.
1: Oh, yeah, that's... And you jolt up. We could go on for hours with this bloody talk here, man. But yes, we're jumping back into the music. Appreciate the Texas. Here's Saliano's On Ways. It's on new.
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2: Hello, thanks guys, thanks for having us.
3: Of course, thanks for having us.
0: No stress. Hey, talk to us a little bit about who you guys are.
2: My name is Ramiro Tangi, and this is my beautiful wife, Nova. She's actually from Tuvalu. Do you want to introduce where you're from?
3: Yes. Hi, everyone. So I have Samoan, Tuvaluan, and Tuvaluan heritage, but in Tuvalu, I come from Nukuʻu.
2: Yeah, so we started Pop-Up Play, I think it was like 7 years ago, as a way to use play as a vehicle to connect with people in parks. We were formerly known as Pop-Up Sports, and then we saw a gap in the market, as you do as a business owner. We're all problem solvers, right? And so we saw that at parks, there are a number of people just like in their own buzz. And then we thought, oh man, there's an opportunity to help set up some play equipment. 8 years later, you know, we've run over 300 plus events and engage with a number of people. And that's come about a little bit by accident, but also through, trials and tribulations and doing something that we're really passionate about, which is connecting with people. So
0: talk to us about how Amutai has played a big part in your guys' business as well, Ray.
2: We've been an Amutai supplier for maybe a number, 4 or 5 years. And Amutai has been an awesome partner in terms of being able to support us in the networking component. Because sometimes as a Pacifica business, it can be quite isolating, or like we don't know who's out there. One of our contracts we have with Auckland Council,

0: popular things at the moment for us is running our Pasifika games. So we run Pasifika games in the community, and that's what's been popping off more so in the last couple of years, where we use traditional games and we have little pop-up games, and we use the knowledge of our, yeah, of our heritage, and use that as a vehicle to teach the culture, but also have fun, and that's kind of happened all in fruition.
1: Man, how good.
2: Now, what would your advice be for other Pasifika business owners, or, you know, whether they're just starting up, whether they're at the beginning stages of their business, with you guys being, you know, 8 years in now? Like, yeah, what advice would you give to other Pasifika business owners?
3: Probably say to put yourself out of your comfort zone, take opportunities that come your way and take full advantage of them, and grow your network. That's how you will get more opportunities, and really honor who you are and where you come from, and to let that navigate how you go through the world, because just like in business, it's the same in community. So you need to build trusted and you know, really grounded relationships with people.
1: And also, you know, we are celebrating Tuvalu Language Week. Nova, how are you celebrating this week, sis?
3: We'll probably try watch some hatele and eat some food and spend time with our family.
1: Awesome, man.
2: So good.
1: How can we get in touch with, you know, everything that you guys are doing as well, on socials, or any sort of contact details that we can get in touch with you guys?
0: Yeah, you can find us on all socials, Pop-Up Play NZ, that's our handle, and at popupplay.co.nz, you'll find all our free events and a little bit about us and how to get in contact. So yeah, jump on our website, popupplay.co.nz, and our handle is Pop-Up Play NZ.
1: Yeah, you can text the word pop-up to 466, and we will send you a link so you guys can get involved as well.
2: That is Romero and Nova Tangi. They are the owners of Pop-Up Play. Shout out to Amutai, helping Pacific businesses thrive. Thank you so much, team, for joining us, and enjoy the rest of Tuvalu Language Week.

0: and an adult cross-party conversation is needed. But when Sir Peter says the cost was just 5.2% of GDP and the Cullen Fund has more than $90 billion set aside to deal with the problem.
1: What they're trying to say is we can't run the economy so they're going to cash in on granddad and grandmother's savings, privatise everything in the hope that somehow we can hide and obscure the books. And then when we all go broke, we'll just have to own up to the fact that this country is a third world country.
0: Papatoetoe candidate Carlo Mokoraka says he's standing for South Auckland's forgotten people. He's standing on a Vision NZ ticket and is up against Labour's Jenny Salesa for the Panmure Otahuhu electorate. Mokoraka says his experience growing up in Ōtara and working with families has shaped his decision to run. He wants to ensure community voices are heard and families are prioritised in decision-making.
2: After 12 years of doing community work in my particular areas, we're at a time now we really need strong Pacific voices in the fray that are representing us. That's my why I think of the families. Are we in a place where we can leave them in a better position?
0: Tuvalu and Fiji are funding support of Australia, co-hosting Pacific pre-COP discussions this week, ahead of COP31 in Turkey later this year. PMN Tuvalu producer and host Falaha Ulangi is travelling to Funafuti to liaise with local communities and find out how rising sea levels and global warming has affected their lives and livelihoods in Tuvalu. She says the fight to keep global warming at 1.5 degrees Celsius or below will be critical to their discussions.
3: Our Pacific leaders decided that we need to have our own Pacific pre-COP prior to the COP31. So they asked me if I'm happy to go away and have my ears to the ground and listen to what Tuvaluan people are actually saying. Some of the world leaders are there to have a look at Tuvalu and see why we are the one that are at the forefront of campaigning that we need to keep 1.5 or below, below 1.5.
0: An environmental group in American Samoa is taking legal action against the United States government over its plans for deep-sea mining near the territory. The U.S. is proposing to lease more than 31 million acres of seabed around American Samoa, with the lease sale scheduled for the 19th of November. The proposed leases would initially run for 20 years, with the possibility of an extension if mining moves into production. Fa'asawa Amerika Samoa spokesperson Asil Malu Eloa Raymond says the lawsuit is challenging a decision by the National Marine Fisheries Service, which claims the proposed leasing activity was not likely to affect threatened or endangered marine species. So Malu said the group was concerned that the US had not done enough to assess the risks. And turning to sports now, the Tahiti national men's football team go into today's final international against the Cook Islands of Rarotonga today with a 1-0 advantage. The two sides meet today in the second and final match of the FIFA-friendly international clash, with Tahiti having beaten the host in the first game in the past weekend. Cook Islands News says Tahiti claimed a 3-1 victory over the locals after having led 2-0 at halftime. While Tahiti led 3-0 in the second spell, Cook Islands managed to get a goal of their own through captain Kim Kumsos. And that's PMN News at 8. For more Pacific news and sports, go to pmn.co.nz.
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6: Tala whakoutou. Happy Tuvalu Language Week, everybody. Good morning. Happy October the 1st. Pinching a punch for the first day of the month.
7: You've been doing that to me all morning. Stop.
6: I can't wait to get into our October goals. We've had your 8 o'clock hour. You're here with Riggs, Gabs and producer Louie.
7: Yeah.
6: We've got a big hour coming up. We're giving away a family pass to an amazing light show happening Saturday, October the 17th. You'll want to be there. So tune on in around the 8:30.
7: Yes, indeed. We've also got a Lower coming up as well. Who wants to join my cult?
6: None of us.
7: Be a part of it?
6: Not me, that's
7: Put
6: for sure.
7: Put your hands up. Who? Oh, no one? All right, well, we'll figure that out.
6: Hey, when we come back, I want to know, what is your Fiji song according to your birth month?
7: Oh!
6: We'll get into that next. Here's the Western Guide. Drinking. That's all he does. No, I'm kidding.
7: Drink it all the way. It's on new. Good morning, everyone.

Pima News at 8. Malolele, I'm Levi Matautia Morgan. New Zealand First Leader is dismissing Nationals' calls for a conversation about superannuation as a neoliberal rubbish. Nationals finance spokesperson Nicola Willis says with superannuation costs set to rise to $33 billion a year by 2031, the age of eligibility needs to rise over time.

0: way. You got the morning shake here, Gabs and Reeg, 7 minutes past 8 o'clock for your Thursday.
1: Now, have you ever thought to yourself, what is my Fiji song according to my birth month? I know we are celebrating Tuvalu Language Week, but in preparations for Fiji Language Week next week, we have to celebrate the GOAT.
0: Yes.
1: Fiji. Now, I want to shout out to Polynesian Music for creating this list together, which is your Fiji song according to your birth month.
0: Oh.
1: So I want to get into mine. I am born in the beautiful month of August.
0: Yeah.
1: My song is Joanna.
0: Oh, your song is Joanna right there, man.

0: So if you are born in the month of August, this is our Fiji song, and you have a charm that's hard to ignore.
1: Oh.
0: I think I agree with that.
1: That's you and producer Louis.
0: He does have a charm that's hard to ignore. He can get away with everything,
1: yes,
0: that guy.
1: Indeed.
0: Riggs, what's your birth month?
1: It is the month of October.
0: October. So your song is Josefina.
1: Oh, Josefina.
0: I love this song. The song's too wholesome for you.
1: What? Anyways, what does it say about me?
0: Oh, okay. So if you're born in the month of October, you love deeply and don't do anything halfway. That is true about you.
1: I love deeply.
0: And you don't do anything halfway. It's annoying.
1: I want to shout out to like my wife and my kids.
0: Mm-hmm.
1: Anytime you think that I'm angry at you, it's just because I love you. Okay.
0: Oh, I love the song. Can you turn it up, please?
1: That's as high as it goes.
0: Okay. Send through your birth month and we'll let you know. Thanks to Polynesian Music. What your Fiji song is and what it means.
1: Yeah, send through your months and we'll break that on down for you in the next 3.5 minutes, man. 466 on the text line. You can give us a call, 0800-223-103 to let us know what month you're born in. We'll give you the song after this. It's Nelly, Body on Me, New FM.

0: It's Nelly Buddy on me. You got the morning check here at Gabs and Reeks for your Thursday morning.
1: Good morning, everybody. Thanks to Polynesia Music, who curated this list together. It is your Fiji song according to your birth month. I know we're celebrating Tuvalu Language Week, but we've got to celebrate the goats every day, and especially in preparation for Fiji Language Week next week. You tell us your birth month, I'll tell you your Fiji song. Okay, let's go to the text line. Who we got?
0: I got a text here. May.
1: May.
0: What does May say?
1: February, March, April, May. Oh, Rhythm of Life. Do we have that
0: rhythm
1: one?
0: Rhythm of Life is not here on the playlist.
1: It's not on our playlist, but this is what it says about you. If you're born in the month of May, you do things your own way and move at your own pace.
0: Ooh.
1: When I think about the people born in May, yep, definitely them.
0: Move your own way at your own pace.
1: Yep.
0: I got my brother and my sister born in May, and my grandma's born in May, and yes, they tend to do things on their own. They're a free soul.
1: Yep, so go play Rhythm of Life if you are born in the month of May. What other month we got?
0: We've got another one here from Walter. He says June.
1: June. Your song is Come On Over.
0: Oh, Come On Over.

0: Yeah, banger, man. What's the
1: For those of you born in the month of June, you're the person everyone knows they can count on.
0: My son's born in June. Yeah.
1: Is he reliable?
0: Not really.
1: Oh, okay. Well, okay, who else we got?
0: Someone's text on through. Anything for Jan?
1: January. Okay. Warrior of Love.
0: Oh, you guys got... Oh, damn. You got...

0: All right, this is what it says about you. You're strong-willed, loyal, protective of your people.
1: Oh, that's my mom, my younger son, my sister, and my other brother.
0: Is it true?
1: One more time?
0: You're strong-willed, loyal, and protective of your people.
1: Yeah, okay.
0: Nice. Okay, we've got a few more to get through. What should we go next?
1: Someone just said that. Could you just repeat the saying for August?
0: For August, okay. This is us. Our song is Joanna.
1: Yep.
0: You have a charm that's hard to ignore.
1: You have a charm that's hard to ignore.
0: Me.
1: July, please.
0: July, okay. Sweet Darling.
1: Oh, you guys got Sweet Darling.
2: And I'm wondering, oh, Sweet Darling.
1: What's it say about July?
0: You're affectionate, sentimental, and big on love.
1: Oh, I don't know anyone in July for myself.
0: When I think about the people I know who are born in July, yeah, definitely.
1: Go on here for December.
0: December, Christmas, remember? One way.
1: Oh,
0: one way.
1: Yeah, this is another banger as well.
0: You dream big, but you never forget the people beside you.
1: Mm.
0: I love these December people.
1: You know what? That's the Western Guide.
0: Dream big, yep, big
1: he
0: dreamer.
1: Does dream big, and All Skiing is also December as well.
0: Beautiful.
1: Yeah, our last one to wrap us on up. Someone said, have you got anything for May, please? March.
0: March. Okay, let's get into the beautiful month of March. Hey, girl.
1: Hey, girl. Oh, man.
2: Hey, girl. Go off our own.
0: So this is what it says about you. You lead with your heart, but you aren't afraid to make a move.
1: Oh.
0: I love that.
1: Yeah, that's my missus.
0: All heart, these people.
1: Yeah, I like it.
0: Shout out once again to Polynesian Music for curating this.
1: Yep.
0: Your Fiji song according to your birth month.
1: If we did miss your birth month, take the word Fiji to 466. We'll send you the playlist as well. We're jumping back into it, man. Here is Sons of Zion. Let's drift away. It's on new.

0: Reese for your Thursday morning.
1: It's not loud.
2: Allow it. Riggs brings through his controversial opinions. He tries to recruit us into his cult.
0: One of us. One of us.
2: Today, what are you trying to get us on board with?
0: This one doesn't come from me today. It comes from one of my members. Family members, by the way. Sorry, I should have.
2: What? What color's the patch?
0: sorry, I should have started with that. Family member. Okay. One of my cousins, man. Yeah, he, this is a while ago, actually. They came, we were going shopping at Kmart, and then he's like, oh, yeah, bought a few clothes here and there. And I was like, oh, yeah, sweet, which one are you going to wear tonight? He's like, oh, frick, I don't know if I've got time to wear these because, you know, I've got to wash them first. Wait, what? I said, what do you mean you got to wash them first? He goes, oh, man, I always wash my clothes that I bought brand new from any store.
2: That makes sense.
0: What?
2: That makes sense to me.
0: I was a little bit trippy. I was like, man, you're not going to be in the cult soon. The way that you are, you're not going to be a part of us.
2: I mean, most of us are lazy, right? But when you think about it, like, clothes that sit at the shop, they've been through some stuff.
0: They're brand new. They're fresh,
2: no,
0: man.
2: No, but they're not. They've been through machines. They've been through different hands, different germs, different environments before they get to the shelf.
0: But you miss that, like, that authentic, fresh t-shirt smell, you know? That, like, brand new smelling smell. Mm. When you wash it, it just becomes another one of your normal clothes.
2: I can understand. Is your cousin OCD?
0: A little bit.
2: Like worse than you?
0: Yeah. Mm. Yeah, but I found that a little bit weird, which was, you know, you kind of, number one, wasting water and laundry powder.
2: Do you, brand new clothes, I can understand. Do you wash if you buy secondhand clothes?
0: Thrifted, eh?
2: Yeah, because that's a must.
0: Maybe I don't do that either.
2: Oh, man, it's giving you a little.
0: Anyways, 466 on the text line, 0800-223-103. For today's allower, are you backing my cousin? He reckons washing brand new clothes before wearing them is a must.
2: I allow it.
0: You go to Hallensteins, you buy a whole bunch of clothes, then you go and wash them before you wear them. What? That don't make no sense, man. Anyways, we'll get your thoughts in the next two songs. Diggy Dupay on Waze. Here is DJ Noize, it's the new one. It's all my, it's all new.

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1: It's not allowed.
2: It's not allowed.
3: Allow it. Riggs comes through with another controversial take. Tries to get us on board, patch us up, get us in part of his cult.
0: I'm trying to find some new prospects, okay?
3: What is today's allow it?
0: Today's allow it does not come from me. It comes from my cousin, okay? One of my other members, family members, that is. They reckon washing brand new clothes before wearing them, is that allowed or not? I remember going to Kmart with him and I was like, okay, what shirt are you going to wear tonight? So, oh, well, I don't think I'll have time because I got to wash them first. What? What are you thinking about?
3: Yeah, but
0: chuck them on your back and let's go.
3: I mean, most of the time when you're going to Kmart, it's just to get hard and fast stuff because it's not good quality.
0: I'm pretty sure I've seen my cousin wear clothes from the washing basket. From the dirty washing basket, and now he wants to wash his brand new clothes. What are you? Stop that. Stop lying. Okay?
3: I allow it though, like, I get it. You know, clothes, they're not brand new. Once, like, there's a process before they hit the racks.
0: Yeah, true, true, true.
3: The amount of hands that have touched it, tried it on. I think it should be a rule at shops. Like, when people try on clothes,
0: put a little sign there.
3: They should have, like, a washing room.
0: Well, yeah, let's head over to the text line because, yeah, I disagree with that. I'm like, man, just wear it. It's brand new. Come on now. You're also losing that nice, crisp, brand new smell, you know?
3: I'm for it. Allow it.
0: All right, let's head over to the text line.
3: Morning team. Disallow it. What's the point of buying brand new clothes?
0: That's it.
3: What?
0: I'm with you. Another text here. Some people wear them and the workers put them back on the racks. You need to understand that. That's why you probably need to wash it. Oh, that's a for an allow it right there. I like it.
3: Morning team, I disallow it. Don't act like you haven't had a shower, but you're still putting on brand new clothes.
0: Tell me about it, man. I got another text here. You don't have to, but it's recommended because new clothes can have residual dyes and manufacturing chemicals, dust, germs, and bacteria from handling and storage. Also, sizing, finishing agents that can also irritate the sensitive skin. Mm-hmm. A quick wash before removes most of this. Allow it. Oh, man. Another allow it. Damn. Mel is on the text line. I'm always running late for something, but my legs... Oh, no, sorry. What's that?
3: I can't read that one out loud. Sorry,
0: guys. Mel says, always wash them. You have no idea who's tried them on before you. True. Savita says, T-shirts, straight on. Underwear, absolutely not.
3: No, you're not allowed to try on underwear. Are there shops that allow people to try on underwear? Know. That shouldn't be allowed.
0: I don't know, man. Leilani says, my mum would lose her mind if she saw me wearing something straight from the shop. Wow, okay. So, you know, it's kind of embedded from... It's not just my cousin, you know, it gets passed down, this ideology.
3: I love it. Okay, so what are the majority of the people say?
0: It is allowed, guys. Damn, okay, you guys are all clean freaks. We get it.
4: Yeah.
0: I like it.
3: Hey, when we come back, we're going to be giving away a family pass to an amazing light show that's going down October the 17th. So if you want that, make sure you tune on it.
0: Yeah, we'll give some more details after this one here. It's Black Street, No Diggity. It's all new. Good morning.
5: Trey dropped the verse.

0: get robbed. No diggity, no doubt. It's the Money Shack. Gabs and Reeks for you Thursday. Bit of Black Street, no diggity. It's on New Fam at the Beat of the Pacific.
1: We're giving away a family pass to the Tree Church and Gardens down in Oha Upo, which is 20 minutes south of Hamilton. This is taking place on Saturday, 17th of October. It is an immersive light show. It starts at 7 p.m. It's got five different music performances happening around the gardens. You're free to wander and experience the different acts through the Tree Church Gardens. Now, all you have to do is play a little game of I Spy with us.
0: Yeah, you'll be probably, you know, when you go for a bit of a roadie from Auckland down to Hamilton, you'll be play a little few games to pass the time, eh?
1: Yes.
0: And so, yeah, we thought, you know what? We'll train you up a little bit. Get your I Spy skills up to level when you head down to check out this amazing light show.
1: Now, this is a great family event. We want to send you all down. So all you have to do is figure out, what can I spy with my little eye? So here we are. We're driving through Tamaki Makaurau, driving through the city. And I spy with my little eye something beginning with H.
0: Ah,
1: not H. H.
0: H. Tell me some more as I'm driving.
1: So I spy my little eye something beginning with H. You can see it mostly from the city area. It's something that you need to go over in order to get to that side of Auckland.
0: Oh.
1: And it's an iconic tourist attraction that you want to go and visit if you are a visitor to Auckland.
0: Could I jump off this thing?
1: You can. Safely.
0: Safely.
1: Safely. There is a paid experience.
0: Not so. Would you say people
1: from
0: the North Shore would definitely need to use this?
1: Absolutely.
0: Or see this?
1: Especially if they want to come over to our side of town.
0: Okay.
1: 466 on the text line. Actually, no. Give us a call. 0800-223-103. I spy with my little eye. Something beginning with H.
0: Yeah, very nice. Very nice. We'll get the answer after this one here, Latour. It's Rage Quit. It's on New.

0: always wondered why Latour said it was him versus the world. I couldn't grasp it. I never understood it. It's never that simple.
1: it's Latour. It's Rach Quinn. It's on NoFM, the Venus of the Pacific. Gabs and Riggs on the Morning Show.
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3: We're giving away a family pass to an amazing immersive light show. It is called Tree Church and Gardens. It's happening in the city of
1: Ohopo.
3: Ohopo, 20 minutes south of Hamilton. Perfect excuse to do a roadie. And speaking of roadies, we're playing a little game of I Spy.
1: I Spy.
3: If you can figure out what it is that I'm spying out. Give us a call, 800-223-103.
1: Damn, Gabs. Spying all over the place.
3: All right. I spy with my little eye something beginning with H. The letter H.
1: Tell me a little bit more.
3: You can walk over this. You can drive through this. And you need to go over if you're on that side of town to get to this side of town.
1: I want to jump off.
3: So, yes, there is... professionals around. There is a whole experience that you can purchase to jump off it safely.
1: Very nice. If you're from the North Shore, man, you might have to use this
3: every day.
1: Quite a lot, eh?
3: God forbid the day that they put tolls on that thing.
1: Yeah.
3: We are protesting. Anyway, who we got on the phone lines?
1: Yeah, we got Elizabeth on the phones. Good morning, Elizabeth. Welcome to the show.
4: Hello.
3: Elizabeth, are you part of the parents crew for the school holidays?
4: No.
3: Are you? Oh, Elizabeth, how old are you?
4: 23.
1: Oh,
3: 23. Oh,
1: nice.
3: You've got a nice, innocent voice. Okay, Elizabeth, I want to hook you and your family up. I spy with my little eye something beginning with H.
4: Is it the Harbour Bridge?
1: Oh, is it the Harbour Bridge?
3: Let's go! Congratulations, Elizabeth. Who are you going to be taking to the Tree Church and Gardens light show?
4: I want my nieces and nephews.
1: Yeah.
3: What? You're the best auntie.
1: Hard out.
3: All right, Elizabeth.
1: You're a better auntie than Gabs, actually.
3: Oh, 100%.
1: So.
3: I haven't even seen these kids.
1: Elizabeth, hold the line. We're going to get your details real quick, all right?
4: Thank you.
1: Awesome. Well, there you have it, man. I think we've got one more pass to give away next week, so.
3: To make sure you turn on in Tree Church and Gardens. It's going down in what city?
1: Ohopo.
3: Beautiful.
1: Very nice, man. We're jumping back into the music right now, man. Here is some Sun and Water.

0: Morning Shack. It is almost 10 minutes to 9 o'clock for your Thursday.
1: Yeah, you know, I saw this awesome post from Between Two Beers, the podcast, about a man. His name is Gilbert Inoka. He was the mental performance coach for the All Blacks for over 20 years, man. And he had seven philosophies that he lives by. And I thought, man, some of the stuff that this guy was saying, I was like, oh my gosh, dropping gems right there. I just want to give you the first three. And if you do want to hear the rest of them, we can send you a link. Just text the word mental to 466, all right? Here's the number one philosophy from the Bro Gilbert, okay? Whinge up, not down.
0: Ooh.
1: You can whinge up, but you can't whinge down, which means you can take it to the people that are above that can fix the problem, but don't whinge to the people that are around you.
0: That is so true.
1: So that helps fix everything around you, right? You know, if you're going to whinge, that's your main one.
0: Hey, I go straight to the top.
1: Number two, don't take the sausage.
0: Oh, okay, elaborate.
1: If there are two sausages on a plate, but there are three people at the table, in a good team, everyone is trying to go without. So don't take the sausage. So I think about it as us three in the team. Me, you, Producer Louis, there's some food on the table. Say it's pies.
0: Yeah.
1: Two pies on the table and none of us is to touch it. We have to all win together.
0: We have to all starve together.
1: You have to all starve together.
0: Wouldn't you just like get a knife and cut it all up so we can have equal pieces?
1: We all starve together, okay. All right? Don't take the sausage.
0: Don't take the sausage.
1: Number three, wishbone, backbone, funny bone. You only need three bones in your body. A wishbone to dream big, a backbone to face the obstacles, and a funny bone to enjoy the ride.
0: Ah, he's great.
1: Awesome takes right there, man. There's a full podcast from Between Two Beers, but also you can, there's another four philosophies on top of that one. If you do want to check it out, text the word mental to 466 and we'll send you a link right there. We'll jump it back into it, man. Kitty Dog Song Ways, it's on new.
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0: Skinny Dogs. Don't know if in the middle of the Pacific. Your Gabs and Rixie on the morning show.
1: Okay, this story is going viral at the moment. A woman in Florida. So she is, I'm assuming, of Caucasian descent. Her husband is also of Caucasian descent. Mm. She gave birth to their baby. The baby came out dark skinned.
0: What?
1: Let me just repeat. The baby came out dark skinned.
0: Both of these, the parents are Caucasian.
1: Yes.
0: Okay.
1: And when she was asked by her husband, this is according to reports, according to the story, when her husband asked the wife why the child's skin color was dark skin,
0: yeah,
1: the wife claimed that the reason was because her husband consumed large amounts of coffee during her pregnancy. This is the lie she went with, everybody. At first, he believed her for months on end.
0: No.
1: Until obviously she got caught. Now, it is noted, and I should mention this, the couple had been married for 8 months, and despite this, they continue to live together, and the man is reportedly showing love and care to his newborn child.
0: So he's just staying in the relationship regardless.
1: Well, pretty much. He's bringing up this child as if it is his own, which she still stands 10 toes down.
0: Oh, she's still saying that it's his, but she's been caught out in a way, or?
1: Well, I mean, I don't know. If you had, let's say you and your wife had a baby and it came out Caucasian.
0: Yeah. I'll be asking a few questions. Hey.
1: Would you not get suspicious?
0: Yeah. I'll be asking a few questions. And then have when you get a silly reason or excuse like coffee.
1: Have you ever come across kids? And I don't mean to be insensitive.
0: Mm.
1: You come across some kids, you look at the parents and you're like, which kid does this look like? Trying to figure this out. How did...
0: I find it very strange. No, I find it strange that, yeah, he has stayed in the relationship. Not that... I think the main thing would be lying would be the thing that would take me overboard. You know what I mean?
1: Yeah, but I think, you know, and you should know this, Riggs, a father's love. It will take over.
0: For this baby.
1: Yep. And I want to shout out to all the step-parents out there who have stepped in to the role of full-time parenting, even if that is not your biological child.
0: Yeah, yeah.
1: Because I've heard of so many great stories.
0: I just couldn't get past the fact that she's lied to me.
1: Yeah, but that's you. This is not, you're not this man. And we should all support him and love him, regardless of whatever has happened in the situation.
0: You're an idiot.
1: So that's South Florida. Lots of interesting things happen.

0: actually I want to judge, though.
1: No. But yeah, nah, stick around, though. We've got heaps of things going on in the 9 o'clock, including the way back hour. Nothing but the old school vibes coming through for you Thursday morning,
2: yeah,
1: man.
2: Yeah, vibes.
1: Still kicking off after the news, so stick around, man. Here's the new one from Poetic. It's on the new FM, the Be the Pacific.

0: 15 minutes at 9, Bulawinaka. I'm Lee Vamataltia Morgan. The Labour Party's foreign affairs spokesperson says next year's Pacific Islands Forum, hosted by New Zealand, will focus on regional autonomy. Vanushia Walters says there's a growing influence of external players in the forum, with some Pacific countries owing large debt to China and others. She says the most important thing for New Zealand and Pacific states is to protect the autonomy of the Pacific. National leader Christopher Luxon says next year's summit will be about delivering on Pacific priorities and tackling regional challenges. New research has found life expectancy in the Pacific has increased from an average of 53 years in 1960 to 69 years today. However, authors of the study say the region has not made the same gains as other countries with similar income levels. Dr. Stephen Howes says that there's no solid explanation for why the Pacific is lagging behind.
1: That data is 2023, so it wouldn't reflect HIV crisis that the country is now experiencing.

0: You see? You know, I don't want to be alarmist, but back in the 90s, we did see that effect. And there were countries in Africa, and quite successful countries, including Botswana in particular, that saw a significant dip in their life expectancy.
1: A documentary telling the story of how most of Nukulele's population was taken from Tuvalu in 1863 is heading for international film festivals after an emotional world premiere. The Stolen 11s of Tuvalu, the Peruvian slavery nightmare in Tuvalu, was produced by the University of Fiji and the Kaupule of Nukulele and premiered at the Whakapo Tuvalu Arts Festival in August. The film revisits the blackbirding raid in which about 80% of Nukulele's population was taken by slave vessels and forced to work in Peru's guano mines and plantations. But filmmakers say the story looks at the resilience of generations that link the history of displacement to the challenges of climate change and the possibility of an entire culture being displaced. A veteran Tongan journalist says methamphetamine is now being produced in the kingdom. Kalafi Moala says the number of people using drugs in the kingdom appears to be increasing, and he says the impact drugs are having on the local community is a major concern.
2: Before, shipment through Tonga to New Zealand or to Australia. But now, even concerning is the shipment of ingredients to be brought into Tonga, particularly like with meth. And they create it in Tonga. They mix it and put it in Tonga. So Tonga becomes a producer.
1: Kalafi Moala says the community is talking with government about how a place can be set up to offer treatment for local drug addicts. And turning to sports now, 7 Pacific Rugby League players were among the big winners at last night's Daily M Awards, with Warriors collecting 7 honours across the men's and women's competitions. The Daily M Awards are the NRL and NRLW's annual awards night, recognising the season's best players, coaches and standout achievements. New Zealand Warriors skipper James Fisher-Harris led the charge with 2 awards, named NRL Captain of the Year and Prop of the Year. Warriors coach Andrew Ebser was named Coach of the Year. Warriors hooker Wade Egan took Hooker of the Year, while Māori Samoan Warriors forward Aaron Clark was named Lock of the Year. Samoan international Jermaine Isako of the Dolphins finished as the NRL's leading point scorer. Newcastle Knights rookie Mercedes Tolele-Siala was named NRLW Rookie of the Year, while Cook Islands Māori and Samoan Canberra Raiders star Mackenzie Wiki won the NRLW Try of the Year. And that's PMN News at 9. For more Pacific news and sports, go to pmn.co.nz.
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6: Ata marie. Talo whakoutou. Good morning, everybody. We've reached your 9 o'clock hour, hour of the show with us. I hope you're having a good morning so far. What are you up to for the school holidays? Mm. Where are you dropping your kids off to?
7: Yeah.
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6: We've been learning phrases all week, and today I want to teach you some new ones. 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
7: All for it, man. Also, we've got your International Day and the debriefs happening as well, man. So you got to stick around for that. Don't forget, this is the Wayback Hour, man. Nothing but the old school vibes coming through your speakers, all right? So enjoy that as we get through the 9 o'clock, all right? We'll kick things off in the next 3 songs, though. Kanova, Pretty Ricky on Waze. Here is Chong Ni, Thin Line. It's on New. Good morning, everyone.
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0: Jackie and Gabs and Riggs taking over for your way back hour for your Thursday morning, man. 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
1: Happy Tuvalu Language Week, celebrating the beautiful Tuvalu community out there. Samoa, Tonga, Niue, Fiji. Fiji, wait your turn. You are next week.
0: Ugh.
1: Yeah.
0: Oh, dang.
1: We're celebrating the Tuvaluans. And today, I want to teach you some new phrases. 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Okay, are we ready for our language phrases for today, Reece?
0: Hit me with it.
1: Oh, hit you, all right. Okay. Now, this one, you need to say more of.
0: Me?
1: Yes.
0: Okay. Okay, what is it?
1: So, this is how you say, it's gym time in Tuvalu.
0: Oh, wow.
1: It's gym time.
0: Okay.
1: Daimi o te gym.
0: Daimi o te gym.
1: Freaks, daimi o te gym.
0: Oh.
1: Like yesterday.
0: Daimi o te gym a couple years ago should have been. Damn, okay. Daimi o te gym.
1: This is for those of you who are in the corporate space. You know, you might have a bit of a disagreement or someone is misunderstanding what you've said in your email or maybe in the meeting. And you're like, you know, happy to discuss.
0: Mm.
1: You can say, fia fia oi fai manatu. Happy to discuss your email.
0: Fia fia, fia o fai manatu.
1: This is a polite and professional way to say, as per my previous email.
0: That means use your eyes in real language.
1: That means don't be dumb.
0: Use your eyes as, didn't you look at my other email, you bloody idiot?
1: Yes, but we can't say that.
0: No,
1: we're in a corporate space. We're professional.
0: Yeah.
1: We say, pele loa mo taku melita luai. Pele loa mo taku melita luai.
0: Sai luai.
1: Okay, I'm going to try one more time just for you.
0: Okay.
1: We'll slow it right down.
0: Okay.
1: Pele loa, pela loa,
0: pela loa,
1: motaku,
0: motaku,
1: meli,
0: meli,
1: taluai,
0: taluai.
1: There's only so much a teacher can do, everybody. Let's move on. Okay, this is something that we love to say. Have you eaten? Let's go eat. You can say, ko oti koe nikai.
0: Ko oti koe nikai.
1: Taolo okai. Let's go
0: taolo
1: eat.
0: Okay. Oh, let's go eat. That's my favorite.
1: Yes. Hey, Riggs. Ko oti ko e nekai?
0: Taolo okai. Let's go eat.
1: Taolo okai.
0: Let's go eat.
1: Let's go eat. We love that one. We
0: and
1: all
0: then taimi o te gym after that.
1: Yes, and then taimi o te gym. All right. So those are your Tuvalu language phrases for today. You can use those anywhere you are. Hopefully you learned something new. We'll be back tomorrow with our last set of Tuvalu phrases that you can use around the office or around home.
0: I like it. Gabs was saying to me before, she said, "Taimi o te hiding."
1: Oh, no, no,
0: is
1: no.
0: It time, hiding time for
1: I
0: you.
1: I don't talk like that.
0: Anyways, we got the International Day coming up in the next three. Aradna Always, as well as some Rebel Soldiers for your way back out. Here's DJ Clue. It's on new.
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0: 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It's on North FM, the beat of the Pacific. 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
2: Your International Day for October the 1st, first day of the month. Pinch and a punch. It is International Day of Older Persons. Ah, happy birthday, Riggs. This is for you, people living and working longer. It's increasingly important that communities and individuals work hard to recognize the importance of supporting senior citizens and old age pensioners within society.
0: Oh, love that.
2: International Day of Older Persons is an opportunity to acknowledge the long-term contribution, dedication of older people, and to make sure that we are looking after our elders.
0: Love that.
2: Riggs, when you're on a bus, I want to put you in a situation. Let's role play.
0: Tell me more.
2: You're on the bus. It is chocker full. You've got a seat.
0: Yeah.
2: An old man walks on with his crutches, takes a bit of time to get onto the bus. Yeah. He looks around.
0: Yeah.
2: There are no seats available. Mm. What do you do?
0: I look up at him. I say, smile at him. Then I look at the window.
2: That is not...
0: And I mind my business.
2: How we treat our elders.
0: I mind my business. I was here first. Okay? You were here on the planet first, but I was in the seat first.
2: Something my nana loves to say is... if she's so stubborn in whatever opinion she has, and if I correct her, or anyone corrects her, she goes, I was born yesterday. You were born today.
0: That's fair. That is fair.
2: International Day of Older Persons. We love our old people.
0: Yeah, you know what? Got to shout out to the old people out there, man. Becca, so much knowledge.
2: Can we stop recording when you're helping an old stranger? I don't know. It's just a bit weird.
0: You don't know them. And they're not your grandparents.
2: And it's a bit weird when you're showing the whole entire world and the whole entire internet where they live. Now I'm going to go rob them.
0: Shut up, man. We're going out there and celebrate your old peoples out there, man. So much knowledge in them. Okay, you need to extract all of that.
2: Yeah, actually, I've really started sitting down with my nana and just like picking her brain about, you know, back in the days. Yeah. Nana, what did you used to eat?
0: Yeah.
2: How did you used to do things?
0: Love that.
2: Yeah.
0: We need that to carry on for generations and generations.
2: And some of you out there, and I'm talking to you as well, Rex, because I know you do this.
0: What?
2: Stop spending your grandparents' pension.
0: Guys, that's not the way to do
2: it. The only time you visit them is on a Thursday.
0: That's the only time you feed them. That's the only time you feed the elders is when it's payday for them.
2: Hey, I've been... I don't know if they do this everywhere, but at our local supermarket, there's a time like during the day between like 1 and 2 where it's just set out for old people. So they turn the music down.
0: Yeah.
2: Like anyone.
0: Where's this?
2: This is at St. Luke's.
0: Oh, how
2: so
0: cool.
2: Anyone can go, but it's specifically for old people to do their shopping in a way that's
0: more
2: like
0: calming,
2: helpful to them.
0: Easy,
2: yeah, it's way more calming.
0: Slower.
2: I learned that when I was there because I was like, I didn't realize that they had like a special hour per day.
0: That's cool.
2: For that sort of thing. And then I got like every aisle I went to, I was getting asked for help. Like, oh, can you help? Oh, what does this say? Which was like really sweet. And then I realized, oh, it's old people hour.
0: Old people hour. We need more of that, man. More love for the old peeps. But yeah.

0: This is The Morning Shack.
1: Look, I ain't got nothing to say to you. I can't even believe you. You know what? I'm too fly for this.

0: Peter, here we go for your Wayback Hour. It's NorFam, the beat of the Pacific. You know what we're doing right now, man.
1: Debrief time. Before we wrap up on the show, we've got to debrief the show that was. But today is October the 1st, so we've got to set our goals for the month.
0: Okay.
1: What are our intentions? What's something, just one thing that you want to focus on for the beautiful month of October?
0: Do you feel like this month is going to be jam-packed?
1: It is. I'm already feeling it.
0: Hey, yeah.
1: It's like the baggage from September carrying on into October. Like September, I got to say, that was a hard month.
0: Was it?
1: Oh, ready for a brand new month though. Riggs, what's one thing you want to focus on for October?
0: Man, I remember when I said I wanted to do some more walking.
1: Yeah, you were doing so great.
0: Need to do more of that. I need to join the gym.
1: But then, the thing is with you, you're so busy, like, where do you have time?
0: I don't know either. I'll have to figure it out.
1: Maybe it's during one of your three naps.
0: Possibly. Possibly. Somewhere in there. Man, what have I think... Maybe do some more cooking.
1: Oh, yes, you did really well.
0: I only did 1 week out of that whole month.
1: Out of my whole life.
0: I'm going to try and do some more cooking.
1: Yeah, nice.
0: Yeah, very nice. What about you?
1: Okay, so I have actually been doing some cooking myself. Like I've been
0: cooking teaching, for yourself?
1: Teaching myself how to, like, I just look at the TikTok videos.
0: Yeah, that's where I've been learning my recipes too.
1: And I've been trying to, like, focus on more, like, as the internet would call it, whole foods.
0: Yeah.
1: I'm just experimenting at the moment.
0: Yeah.
1: So I want to focus on my cooking skills. How can I level up? I might need a new oven for shrimp pickle.
0: Another thing that I do want to put out there, I'll probably want to save a bit more money.
1: And I've been saving lots of money.
0: See, look at you.
1: Not that I have lots of money.
0: No, but saving
1: but
0: what
1: saving
0: you have.
1: Lots of money to pay for my bills.
0: That's another thing that I need to start thinking about as well.
1: Nothing will teach you how to cook or make you get into cooking.
0: Yeah.
1: Then your bank account.
0: Oh, of course, man. That's exactly what's been going on.
1: 466 on the text line. We would love to hear your goals as well. We are a community. We're a family.
0: Yes.
1: So send those on through. We can keep each other accountable.
0: Yeah, very nice. Coming up after the break, we are pretty much almost ready to wrap up on the show, actually. Scribe on Ways as well, man. For your Wayback Hour, it's new.
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3: Oh, it's that time already. 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
0: Damn.
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0: man.
3: A new free platform where you can report any sexual assault instances in the workplace. And it remains anonymous and it's highly confidential, and it's pretty much like a platform where you can access free lawyers.
0: I've been buzzing out, man. I've been seeing a lot of people advocating for this app. Like, a lot of people just on my timeline just like, oh man, look, that's
3: so
0: cool.
3: Good.
0: Yeah, so it's
3: good.
0: Me.
3: It's much needed.
0: But yes, we're going to love and leave you, let you get into the rest of your day. See, I got you covered for the new daily, and then Henry flying solo for The Rush as well. Can't forget about DJ Al Goody. He's back in the building for the new night's mixture, and you can catch him with us tomorrow as well. He's going to be mixing it up all for the 9 o'clock hour. Can't wait to get into all of that, man. Other than that, fam, we're going to love and leave you. Let you get into the rest of your day. Here is some Stevie Wonder. You are the sunshine of my life. For your way back hour, it's new. We'll see you guys tomorrow.
3: Bye.

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2: New FM, it is your new Daily Show. It is not Monica. It's the fourth day we've been riding solo and covering the show for Atoko Monica. Good morning, Te Ao Manuia. Of course, we continue to celebrate Tuvalu Language Week. Vaiaso Tengana Tuvalu is which we would go to school. Oh my gosh, let me start that again. Is what we are going to celebrate a little bit later on the show today. But welcome back for another day. Today, Tamika Makoto, she's looking pretty. Yesterday was stunning. A little bit cold, but you know what? We are ultra grateful that for majority of the day yesterday, it was dry. So I am praying, God willing, that's what the rest of the week is going to look like. Happy Thursday. Happy fourth day into your school holidays. Happy fourth day going to Mahi if your kids are stuck with your parents or your sisters or whoever while you get to just go and relax for the next few hours. Or happy while you are at work, wherever you're tuning in from. Appreciate you for tuning in to New FM, especially if you are tuning in from overseas. Kia ora, welcome. It is like, what, 10:06 in the morning here, whatever time of it is over in your side of the world. Welcome and thank you for joining us. Coming up on the show though today, we celebrate Tuvalu Language Week. Today is all about Talanoa Thursday. We're going to highlight a local business that I've been following. And there's a little bit of a comp that's happening online. I would like to win. The only problem is it's something I'm not interested in. So we're all going to be talking about comps we've entered with absolute no interest. We're getting back on into the music right now. We've got Western Guide, M-Ways, Fee, join J King all before we hit 10:30. But this one is Fireboy. It is Peru on your FM.

That one is M-Ways featuring Sae Lagoon. Ko Osta Hanima me honga fulo. Bola vinaka. Te Aomanui are taking you through for your new daily. It's me, Sia. Coming up next, I've just learned something that I feel like I probably should have known about a long time ago. But officially as of today, there are some road rules changing here in Aotearoa. So let's learn them together. If you're like me and today is old, knowing that road rules are changing today. Back into the music. We've still got J King, Staliano and Diddy in the next 15. This one here is Fijo and Coloquesa. It's New Femme.

That one right there, Staliano featuring Mr. LT. It is called Yeah Yo. 23 minutes after 10, Tayamanuia Maloita o Maumai Bongini. Now let's talk road rules. Are you aware that officially as of today, the 1st of October, sidebar, pitch in a punch for the first day of the month and it returns? I know I'm immature, you don't have to tell me. Officially as of today here in Aotearoa, the road rules are changing. I had absolutely no idea. While I've done my quick little research, I have learned that not long ago, the government did seek feedback from the public on possible transport changes earlier this year and received about 6,000 responses. Now, the ratio of the 6,000 to our population, I'm not sure if that's a good response or not, but I'm very glad that a lot of you guys out there, or at least 6,000 of you guys, did make the response to the call. They said, hey, what changes do you guys want to see happen out on the road? Here are the new rules that are changing officially as of today. We require a minimum passing gap of 1.5 meters when drivers pass other road users who are not driving a motor vehicle. Now, if you're Delulu like me, and if you're from my gym and you're in a deficit and you don't understand what I just read, don't worry, you're not alone. So if anyone else can break that down, I would appreciate it. The next one is children up to 12 years old are now allowed to ride bikes on footpaths and allow parents or caregivers to ride with them. The next one is e-scooters can now be ridden in cycle lanes. And the last one here is requires road users to give way to buses leaving bus stops. I'm not going to lie, but that one bothers me just a little bit, because some bus drivers, yes, some of us give way, but also some of you bus drivers, you act like you also own the road. That applies to some truck drivers as well, but also that does apply to people who drive a normal vehicle as well, which, you know, the road belongs to all of us. We'd all like to get home in one piece, safely back to our loved ones. But those are the changes that are happening today. Had a little bit of a look at the e-scooters one, because I didn't quite understand it, because I've always seen people ride it in the cycle lanes. I didn't know it was actually not allowed to be used in cycle lanes. The one for the kids riding bikes together, originally it was proposed that children 12 and under could only use footpaths, but now it's extended to allow their parents or caregivers to accompany them as well. I almost feel like some kids actually know how to use the footpath and the road when riding a bike a little bit better than some of our adults. I'm just saying. Anywho, those are the changes that I'm applying from. They come into effect officially as of today. As anything, I think it's going to take a little bit of a while for people to adjust to those changes or for all of us to remember. But that's other road rules changes from today. We're getting back on into the music. This is Diddy. Come to me on your phone.

this. That is Will Sinch. Don't need him. You're tuning in to New FM with me, Sia, for your new daily entire Manuia as we celebrate Tengana, sorry, Vayaso o Tengana Tuvalu. It is the Tuvalu language week, which wraps up this coming Saturday. And we've been celebrating it throughout the week, just giving you words here and there. You know how we've just wrapped up talking about the new road rules go that changed here in, not in Auckland City? What's our country? New Zealand. Sorry, having a blank moment. I thought, you know what? I've gone to have a look at the other day we gave you body parts. Today, I have happened to just find a list of how you would say vehicle modes of transport. Bicycle. It is basika taki vai. Basika taki vai. If you have a motorbike, basika iti. Basika iti. Or motor car, which a lot of us are probably listening in from right now. Motokar. And a three-legged motorbike. And I'm not going to lie, I can't even picture what a three-legged motorbike looks like in my head. It's called Vaitolu. Vaitolu. Those are different modes of transport. But in case you have missed it, the theme for this year for our Tengana o Tuvalu Language Week, it is Tuvalu. Alofa ki tau whakavai, kai te ngina tau ilonga I tau kete whai malanga. Which does translate to Tuvalu, cherish your foundation and carry your identity along your journey. But happy Tuvalu language week to our Tuvalu community, wherever you are tuning in from to celebrate you guys. This is Terikia, Tuvalu song on New FM.

0: That is Maya's latest one featuring 21 Savage. It is ASAP. I think this chick is in her 50s. She still looks hella amazing. That is Maya. We are 7 minutes away from 11. Hopefully you guys have adjusted to the time change, because even though I know it's an hour, I'm not going to lie, I feel like I've actually been all good. I've heard people around the office, people outside of my work life say, oh my God, I'm struggling. The 1 hour is so hard. I have a friend who's just moved to Perth, and I think the time difference is like 4 hours or something. I don't know. I could be lying. And they're struggling a little bit with the time difference. I'm like, that one I get, because you've traveled, you're now adjusting into your new life. Those of us here in Aotearoa struggling with the 1 hour, as I'm getting older, I'm realizing how dramatic we really are sometimes as Kiwis. We're getting back on into the music though after 11 for you on the playlist. We have got Mashan, Gostanda, Janae Aiko. You know the go. Shout out to request 466 on the text line. Today we're giving local businesses a shout out after 12 o'clock as well. So if you got one, you know one, 466 on the text line. Get in nice and early. We're back into the music right after this with Lewa. It's here on UFM.
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0: It is Amicia sitting in for your new Daily. No Monica this week. I have been looking after the sea. If I'm being honest, you guys have been looking after me via the text line, via just actually staying tuned in. So I appreciate you. 466 is the text line number. If you got any shout outs, any requests, anything that I can be of service to you, let me know on the text line 466. Of course, you can hit us up on the social media at New FM. And right about now, I'm starting to feel my hunger kicking. And I just, what I would like to eat right now, if I'm being honest, hot chips, a burger, and a soft serve. That is what I'm feeling like right now. It's something that I can't have yet. I'm about 2 days sleep away from being able to just enjoy a treat of my choice. And I say treat because I'm trying to train my brain to understand that my treat is only going to be like once or twice a week. It's hard, but we're all built harder. I don't even know what that means when people say that. Coming up on the playlist this hour, we've got Janae Aiko, Sam V, Sammy Yells, all before we hit 11:30. We're back into it right now. This one here is Michan Brownskin on UFM.

That is La La Love. It is Brooke and Stas. It's 24:11. 11 after 24. It's 24 minutes after 11. Te ao manu ia. We continue to celebrate the Tuvalu language. We're coming up next on the show. I want to enter into something that I have absolutely no interest in, but I'm like, I feel like I might win. However, I'll tell you exactly what I need to ask you. If you've done the same of entering things, they shouldn't be entering. This is Le Toa with Mellow Downs. It's Rage Quit on your FM.

0: I always wondered why Latour said it was him versus the world. I couldn't grasp it. I never understood it. It's never that simple.
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2: Like this, like that, like this, like that.

That is Sammy J for Your Love. 26 minutes away from 12, you're tuning in to the beat of the Pacific. Fun little fact, I think some of the kids playing on that song from the Backline Official, those boys you would have seen who just wrapped up their tour with Te Wehi. And let me tell you about something that I saw this morning. I saw something this morning and I was like, I want to enter this. I want to enter this because it is a free trip to the NRL finals that is happening this weekend. I saw this on Jimmy Jackson's social media. The man is giving away two tickets, elite tickets. And I thought to myself, do I have a chance of winning? Do I have a chance of winning? And I thought, actually, I do. And then I remembered that yesterday I had bought a ticket or a raffle ticket for, you know, those bonus lotto tickets, thinking I'm going to win and my big back wanted to win my friend's baking. But then I thought, if I was to win this prize, I wouldn't even have a clue to sit there and understand anything about the game. Does anybody here listening in right now, have you ever entered a competition where you just know you know nothing about what it's about? You don't even care for it. You don't even like it. You just enter in the hope that you're going to win. Because that's what I did. And then I realized I was about to start taking my friend. She's a massive like rugby league fan. Then I thought, I don't even know where my passport is right now. So if I was to win, the winner's being chosen tomorrow. How am I going to get on a plane and go if I don't know where my passport is? So this is also a PSA to any of my friends that I've been with over the last few months. If anyone knows where my passport is, please tell me where it is, because it'll make me happy if I find it. Did you guys get that? Because that's what the name of the song is. Jason Derulo, Josh 685, it's new fam.

Alive. Hori Shaw, that one. It's a good day. Go toita ha fito. No, I'm lying about the time. I am right. It's 17 minutes away from a 12 o'clock here on your new daily. And let's talk sports, ladies and gentlemen, because last night it went down. It was the Dally M Awards. If you're not sure what that is, it's the official annual honours given to the best players, coaches and teams in Australia's National Rugby League. Now, where did it happen? I'm going to be honest. I didn't read fast enough to figure out exactly where in Sydney, but the red carpet for the Dally M Awards was somewhere in Sydney. I'm looking at the outfits, and I think one of my favorite ones is a player by the name of James Fisher-Harris. He took his daughter, and she is just wearing a beautiful white dress, and she's just wearing a traditional flower necklace around her neck, and I just think that is absolutely stunning. I love seeing them, you know, just wear their culture up on the red carpet. But if you are after who the winners are, apparently what I've understood or what I've heard over the last hour or so, some of the Aussies ain't very happy with who's walked away with certain awards. But for your 2026 Dally M Award winners, NRL Player of the Year, Nathan Cleary from the Penrith Panthers. From the Penrith Panthers. Your NRL Player of the Year, Tamika Upton from the Brisbane Broncos. Wait, that's the NRL. No, that's NRLW. That's the women's. Shout out to her. NRL Coach of the Year, Andrew Webster. Congratulations to the New Zealand Warriors. And NRL Rookie of the Year, Ethan Sanders from the Canberra Raiders. Any of the other awards I'm going to stay away from just in case I butcher it. But you know what I love? A love for the Waz. You know, everyone's been saying, up the Waz. It's our year. It's definitely your year because your coach just took it out. So massive congratulations to Andrew Webster. If I actually knew what he looked like and I saw him around my gym area when I go for my walk, I'd probably yell out congratulations, but no idea what the man looks like. We're getting back on into the music. This is Nia Smith with Tough on UFM.

0: That one is Kitty Docs. It is called PFS featuring JJ4K. That is a whole mouthful. We are 5 minutes away from midday. We've got the news coming up for you very shortly. Request continue on the text line 466. Let me know what you want to hear. And yeah, we're back into the music right after this.
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0: Ahiahi Marie, ko Atitahi Potaka News, DNA, and this is your news. A Dutch environmental group claims New Zealand has broken its climate change promises in the free trade agreement with the EU and is lodging the first complaint of its kind through the European Commission. International law expert Professor Al Gillespie says the negative publicity from the Dutch claim could ruin New Zealand's reputation.
1: It's serious in terms of substance if we've actually breached our commitment, but in the second way, it's the negative publicity that comes with it. We've had discussions around environmental concerns and climate change with general trade disputes for the last couple of years, but this is a particular one for New Zealand, and it's around the Paris Agreement. It's very specific, and it's not frivolous either.
0: Meanwhile, Tuvalu and Fiji, with funding support of Australia, are co-hosting Pacific pre-COP discussions this week ahead of COP31 in Turkey later this year. PMN Tuvalu producer and host Fala Haulangi is travelling to Funafuti to liaise with local communities and find out how rising sea levels and global warming is affecting their lives and livelihoods in Tuvalu. She says the fight to keep global warming at 1.5 degrees Celsius will be critical to their discussions.
2: Our Pacific leaders decided that we need to have our own Pacific pre-COP prior to the COP31. So they asked me if I'm happy to go away and have my ears to the ground and listen to what Tuvaluan people are actually saying. Some of the world leaders are there to have a look at Tuvalu and see why we are the one that are at the forefront of campaigning that we need to keep 1.5 or below.
3: Absolutely.
2: Below 1.5.
0: A 39-year-old man will appear in the Manukau District Court today facing a raft of charges after a forklift was stolen from a commercial yard in the South Auckland suburb of Wiri. Police were called to the incident at 5 this morning after workers saw a man slip through the open gate and get into a truck. After staff intercepted the man, jumped onto a forklift, smashed his way through the gates and proceeded to drive down Roscommon Road. He now faces charges for burglary, unlawful taking of a motor vehicle, failing to stop, driving while disqualified, and driving with excess breath alcohol. Indonesia has rejected allegations of systemic human rights abuses in West Papua. Pacific leaders have used their presentations at the UN General Assembly to urge Indonesia to allow a human rights commissioner to assess the situation. Indonesia says a visit by the UN Human Rights Commissioner must be mutually agreed by the host country and the commissioner's office without external dictates. A statement from New Zealand's Foreign Affairs says Indonesia is exercising its right to reply during the UN General Assembly early this week. In sports, seven Pacific Rugby League players were among the big winners at last night's Dally M Awards,

with the Warriors collecting 7 honours across the men's and women's competitions. The Dally M Awards are the NRL and NRLW's annual awards night, recognising the season's best players, coaches and standout achievements. New Zealand Warriors skipper James Fisher-Harris led the charge with 2 awards, named NRL Captain of the Year and Prop of the Year. Warriors coach Andrew Webster named Coach of the Year. Warriors hooker Wade Egan took Hooker of the Year, while Māori Samoan Warriors forward Aaron Clark was named Lock of the Year. That's your news. For more Pacific news and sports, go to pmn.co.nz.

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0: It is officially after lunchtime. It is midday, and I'm not going to lie, I'm starting to feel very hungry. But the problem is, while I'm currently on a meal plan for the next... Wait, Thursday, Friday, Saturday, for the next 3 days, I don't want to eat any of it. I've literally been eating fish since Monday, and I am over. I'm craving chocolate. I am craving like a Kit Kat, a Snickers, a peanut slab, a protein bar, because it is Shark Week for me as well. So that is just yay. Oh my God, the joys of being a woman. And speaking of being a woman, yesterday I wrapped up the month of September, Gynecological Awareness Month. For the month of September, I've been following Life's a Peach Page, which is a community that I am part of that raises awareness about gynecological awareness related things, issues. And for the month of September, Kataki, wearing a purple say. I didn't actually wear a purple say at all in September, I'm not gonna lie. But when I was going to the gym, I just wore purple whenever I could. And I do carry on a purple bag. Purple is actually one of my favorite colors. So I believe now that we've entered October, it is Breast Cancer Awareness Month. Can I just Google that? Because I feel like I might be lying. And you know what I don't like? That our computer, our internet says, like, yes, it is Breast Cancer Awareness Month now that October has officially started. And I believe this month's color will be pink. We're getting back on into the music. We got Reason, Jana, Three Houses Down right now. Back into it. This is Diggy Dupay with Big Dogs Eat on your FM. Real loud.

one right there. It is Tene Hamo Toka Toka. You are tuning in to the beat of the Pacific. Coming up next on the show, for your Talanoa on Thursday, let's Talanoa about a local business. So if you've got one that you would like to share the word about, 466 on the text line, and I'll share one with you next. Right now, this is Jana. It's called Show You on UFM.

You man DJ, that one is called Talk Is Cheap. You are tuning in to New FM with me, Sia, on your new daily. And I tell you what isn't cheap, running your own business. But a massive shout out to all business owners out there, whether you've been around for a long time, whether you're just starting. Absolutely love this for people that are a business owner, because pretty much at the end of the day, they are their own boss. But what it does mean, it does come with a lot of sacrifices, has its pros and cons, just like any other employer. You know what I mean. But right now, though, it is your Talanoa Thursday, and I want to plug out a business. So here on your new daily, Talanoa Thursday is all about kind of just highlighting our entrepreneurs, our communities, and our local businesses. But we are crossing the ditch right now over to Australia. This page I've been following just for a little bit. I'm up on the social media. And one reason why I've enjoyed following this page is the people that they have modeling their products. A beautiful brown Pacific woman of all shapes and sizes. This person is Christian, or they have a faith, and pretty much in their bio says, when faith meets fitness. They have only just officially launched Thursday, Wednesday, and they are called Nice Active Wear Collection. Nice Active Wear Collection, that's about N-A-I-S-E-H, Activewear Collection. You can find them up on social media. For their launch day as well, they've got like a 50% of all orders discount that's valid to the end of October. But I love it because along the way, again, as someone, I do have Christian faith. I wouldn't say that I'm strong or active as much as other people that I know and love, but she also just shares like Bible verses along the way on her grid and things like that. But this activewear, I am loving. So, you know me, I am a girl that loves wearing color to the gym. So I see everything right now is black. So I look forward to seeing this business expand. Nice Activewear Collection. All the best to you and congratulations on your launch. Any other small businesses that have just been starting? 466 on text line. Let me know where you are, where you at with your social media, and I'll have a look and plug you guys out online as well. We're getting back onto the music right now. This one here, it's Mikey Mays, Lights Out on New FM.

are tuning in at 2New FM, and we've just finished plugging out Nice to Active Wear Collection. I said to you guys, hey, look, if you've got a local business or whatever, let me know. Check it through to the text line. Let me set you guys up on Instagram. But somebody has texted through and said, Tia girl, plug us out where you got your hair done. I haven't talked about my hair all day, and I didn't realize that you was seeing on my story. Yesterday, I went after Mahi, and I went and got my hair done. I am now a redhead, and I'm not going to lie, I absolutely love it. I kind of feel like a bit of a badass with it. And I'm just like, wow. I woke up this morning and I was like, yeah, I made the right choice. I love this color. But a massive shout out to my go-to for my hair anytime. I've been going to it for like, bro, I think probably like the last 8 years or so. No. Yes, last 8 years maybe. Shout out to Hair by Mama. You can find her up on Instagram at Hair by Mama. But I tell you what, she comes from a very talented creative family, because my go-to for my makeup is makeup by Fina Lato. And she's on social media as well. You can find her there. And I'm just like, they are family. I'm like, yeah, it makes sense, because their hands, absolute magic. My hands, all I can do with my magic is press the buttons here in the radio. But yes, I am now a redhead. And I guess just to celebrate my redhead, this baddie right here, it's Rihanna, only girl in the world. It's New Femme.

0: with Dive Deeper. You're tuning in at Tune Away FM with me, Sia, on your new daily. Coming up, we are reaching at the last hour of the show. We're going to be catching up with Henry to find out what's happening on The Rush and whether or not we've got in trouble while he's been riding riding solo on the show. Requests and shout-outs continue on the text line 466. And we talk about how do you use your free will. We're back into the music right after this on UFM.
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